0: chair Ulu Oma To'otua Solaulu Aiono says they are not reducing staff at the moment and the recruitment for the new CEO will begin this week. Aiono says they have shifted to a cheaper office location and will be sure their operating costs don't attract animosity from critics.
1: There is no better place for it to play out. Accountability must be public. That's a very short and sharp response, but in my view, that's exactly where these things should be evident to taxpayers.
0: The project manager for Māori Pacifica Trades Training applauds Labour's election pledge to double the places for apprenticeships. Labour would reset the apprenticeship boost scheme back to 2 years from 2028 if re-elected. The scheme pays employers $500 a month for 1 year to take on apprentices, helping pay for things like wages and ensuring apprentices can keep earning while training. Sam Sefuiva says their apprenticeship scheme is currently oversubscribed due to the growing demand for qualified tradies.
2: All of our courses across our six providers that facilitate the Māori Pacific Trades Training Program are full. So there's a lot of interest, not just from our young ones, also from our older Pacific people who are wanting to do a career shift. And so it's an opportunity for all of them to get into a job and get the skills to take ownership of their own futures.
0: Disney is releasing a brand new live-action reimagining of Moana, which hits theatres on July 10. A special screening of Moana in Sydney at the weekend drew plenty of attention from movie buffs and cinema critics. Newcomer Catherine Langaia is stepping into the title role of Moana, alongside Dwayne The Rock Johnson, who was reprising his iconic role as the demigod Maui. The 20-year-old beat 32,000 other women as the film directors through the net wide for the role.
3: Getting to represent the Pacific Islands is something I've always dreamed of doing. My family was definitely the first people to find out. I went to the car with my mom and we called all my siblings, we called my dad.
0: The live version of Moana is directed by Tony Award winner Thomas Kail and features songs by Lin-Manuel Miranda. And that's PMN News at midday. 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
5: 531 weather.
6: Me takima ata Waimaila, Northland to Taranaki, including the Central High Country, also Coromandel Peninsula and Bay of Plenty. Fine for most. Isolated showers about eastern Northland. Now for Gisborne and Hawke's Bay, showers becoming isolated at Apopo. Whanganui to Kapiti, cloudy periods with isolated showers clearing to fine this evening. Wairarapa and Wellington, showers becoming isolated this afternoon and clearing to fine for Wellington this evening. Remaining showers clearing Wairarapa tomorrow. Nelson to Westland, fine. Cloud increasing from Buller southwards tomorrow morning, then isolated showers there from the afternoon. Marlborough to Canterbury, including North Otago, mostly cloudy, patchy drizzle retreating to the Canterbury foothills this evening, then clearing to fine everywhere overnight. The remainder of Otago, Southland and Fiordland, areas of cloud and drizzle clearing to fine today. A few showers developing for Fiordland this evening. Chatham Islands, how are you? Partly cloudy. That's your forecast for today. All right, that's your new sport. Weather to 5 minutes after midday. And for traffic, we're going to come back and do traffic, yeah? Okay, good, good, good. But if you see anything out of the ordinary, give us a call here on 0800 000 531. We're going to have a Talanoa soon, all right, with a young, beautiful and gifted South Aucklander. I'll tell you more about this young lady as soon as we come back after these two numbers. It's Black Rose first with Wayne Dibala and Ete Tene Matama. Nisam Bulavinaka Vina Walivna Nomini Sema Vinaka Tigumai. And singer living morning to Nikua, Naka Rusanga Vulka Vioni singing Vulo Tune, Ronald Dolo Rusanga Vulka Ono, and Oyao Ne Maitangi the Kimbao. I'll be with you till 3 today. Nisam Bulavinaka, Nimata Vinaka Mai. Radio 531 PI, bringing

9:31 p.m. It's 14 after midday. All right. And just waiting to connect with South Auckland singer-songwriter Luana Gordon and how she will share her most vulnerable single yet, Waiting For You. All the Telenor and more on the station that brings specific people together. And then we'll head to Niue. Ina Vakafi, she has our news in Vangaho, Niue at 12:30. 0800 000 531. That's the number you can call us on here in the studio. And we'll have another Telenor soon. And then we'll look into the word for our daily spiritual fitness. Here's Small X. Maloelele, Fefehake Goi, 5:31 p.m. bringing Pacific people together.

0: Radio 531 PI. It's 19 after midday, so good to have you join us this Monday afternoon. It's the 29th of June, 2026. It's the last Monday for this month of June. Yay! And then tomorrow's the 30th, and then the 31st on Wednesday. And then, is it the 1st on Thursday? Oh, wait, June. 30 days in September, April, June. Ah, tomorrow's the last day. There you go. 30 days in June. All right. And today, on the second last day of June, we're having a Telenor with South Auckland singer-songwriter Luana Gordon. And first up, she's going to share with us where she hails from. And so, Luana Mbolovinaka, and welcome to Pacific Days.
1: Hello, thank you for having me.
0: Yay. Now, for starters, a bit of introduction, please, Luana.
1: My name's Luana Gordon. I'm a musician and singer-songwriter from Otahu in South Auckland. Half Samoan and half New Zealand European.
0: Yay. All right. Now, created with her brothers, Peter and Oliver Leopolu, and supported by New Zealand On Air, New Music Pacifica funding, Waiting For You is Luana's most vulnerable release to date, exploring themes of loss, longing, and the lasting impact of people who continue to shape us long after they've left our lives. The song leans into both melancholy and acceptance with striking honesty. And so, Luana, this afternoon, we'd love to know the inspiration and the story behind Waiting For You. We've touched on a little bit in the introduction.
1: Basically, I just wanted to write a song about loss, basically exploring like the experience of being quite content with your life while also knowing that there are parts of you that have been shaped by people who are no longer with you, and just the way that can last for a long time, and you know, lingering thoughts and memories can just continue influencing who you are and shaping who you are.
0: I love it. Waiting For You, writing about grief, loss and emotional resilience, what was it like for you, Luana?
1: It can feel quite exposed because you get into quite personal feelings and emotions that can feel quite vulnerable. But I think it's really good to just find a way to express them. It helps you move through them, and you end up finding that a lot of people feel relieved to hear someone expressing their feelings about an experience like that. So. I've found it a good experience to go into that that topic, that area of emotion.
0: And did it help when you created this piece of music with your brothers Peter and Oliver?
1: Definitely. Definitely found it very relieving and cathartic to just have a sort of means of release and expression of a sadder experience or more difficult feelings.
0: And give us a little Telenor about how you've evolved as an emerging artist here in Aotearoa.
1: I still feel like I'm very much at the beginning of my journey, and this is my fourth single release, still lots to learn and quite far to go. But I definitely think with each new release, I gain more confidence, more just sureness of my decisions. And every time I put something new out, I get excited to keep going. So it's a journey I'm enjoying despite the ups and downs.
0: That's right. And so what's next for Luana?
1: I do have at least one more single lined up for this year, and then from then on I'd like to start a new project, just writing a new batch of songs, and hopefully they'll become a full body of work, so like an album or an EP. It'd be nice to put out a full thing.
0: And so where can we listen to your music and your latest single?
1: You can watch the official music video on YouTube. So you can get the full experience, watch the video and listen to the song at the same time. other than that, you can find it on all streaming platforms, so Spotify, Apple Music, wherever you listen to your music online.
0: Lovely. And would you have an inspirational word for people of your age, young men and young women, aspiring, you know, singer-songwriters who think, you know, maybe thinking along the road, oh, maybe it's not for me, and they've given up, you know, and they're thinking of giving up and maybe looking to doing something else?
1: For me, I think the best advice I can give is just to be brave, because it is scary. And I think we're all familiar with that phrase, to be brave, but it really is as simple as that. You just have to see something scary and just give it a go anyway.
0: That's right. Be brave. I love that, because it's a cutthroat industry. Yay. Yes. Yes. Yeah. Be confident. Be brave. Be courageous. I love that, Luana. I love that. And is there any of your friends or family members you'd love to give a shout out to?
1: Just my mum and dad. I think they're listening.
0: Yay. There you go, mum and dad. All right. And I was going to ask, you know, you've got your brothers supporting you. And how about mum and dad? You know, I know you've got this gifting from them both. You can't say, I just got this gifting from dad. No, because then they'll have a debate.
1: No, definitely me and my brothers. I mean, we all do it together, but we obviously all were only able to get into it because my mum and dad were so supportive and encouraging. So, yeah.
0: All right, goody good. And Kylie, she sent me a link that I could play a little later, all right? So we'll we'll head to another song and then we head to news and then I'm going to look for Waiting For You. Is that it? Waiting For You. Hey, anybody in particular you're waiting for?
1: Oh, no. That's open to me. Listener's interpretation.
0: There you go. All right. Beautiful indeed, Luana. All the very best. Much love to you and your beautiful family.
1: Thank you very much,
0: Nimai. All right, Luana Gordon there, everybody. Okay, and who is she? Well, look her up on Spotify, on YouTube. South Auckland singer-songwriter Luana Gordon. And the single is Waiting For You. Yeah? All right, Waiting For You. So I'm just going to get that up. Thank you, Kylie, for sending that one through. All right, Moses with Ea To'o Peka Peka Ina Iapo. No, Inapo. Inapo. Kia ora ana I te ia. Awatea. News in Whangahou New Air. That's next. Right here on the station that brings Pacific people together. Radio 531 PI.

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2: 531 PI, bringing Pacific people together. So

That was Lana Savea, Take Me Away. It's 19 minutes to 1. And then Luana Gordon's Waiting For You. South Auckland singer-songwriter Luana Gordon. She has the most vulnerable single yet, Waiting For You. And so last Tuesday, the 23rd of June, she released her heartfelt new single, Waiting For You, accompanied by an official music video and created alongside her brothers, Peter and Oliver Leopolu, and supported by New Zealand On Air New Music Pacifica funding. Waiting For You explores loss, longing, and the people who continue shaping us long after they've gone. And so if you missed Luana Gordon's Talanoa this morning, we'll post it up on our Facebook page soon. But here it is, Luana Gordon. You can also watch the clip, the video clip, and Luana as well singing Waiting For You.

0: 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It turns bland into brilliant. Simple into succulent. It will turn a classic island flavored dish into an empty island flavored dish. 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
6: 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I'm Tingi Lowness, and you are listening to 531 PI.

Malofla yatima kapisinga malolona kaya koi. It's 9 minutes to one. And after one today, Homivise. Homivise was developed by a 23-year-old New Zealand Samoan and recent University of Auckland Law and Commerce graduate. We, alongside her mother,

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1: 531, weather.
2: Pinaka atatahi. All right, let's take a look. Northland to Taranaki, including the Central High Country, also Coromandel Peninsula and Bay of Plenty, fine for most. Isolated showers about eastern Northland, Gisborne and Hawke's Bay, showers becoming isolated tomorrow. Whanganui to Kapiti, cloudy periods with isolated showers clearing to fine this evening. Wairarapa to Kapiti, cloudy periods with isolated showers clearing to fine as well. Oh no. Did I just say that? Clearing to fine this evening. Now, Wairarapa in Wellington. Ah, that was Whanganui to Kapiti. Now, Wairarapa in Wellington. Showers becoming isolated this afternoon and clearing to fine for Wellington this evening. Remaining showers clearing Wairarapa Apopo. Now, fine for Nelson too, Westland. Cloud increasing though from Bullet southwards tomorrow morning. Then isolated showers there from the afternoon. Marlborough to Canterbury, including North Otago. Mostly cloudy. Patchy drizzle retreating to the Canterbury foothills this evening, then clearing to fine everywhere overnight. The remainder of Otago, Southland and Fiordland, areas of cloud and drizzle clearing to fine today. A few showers developing for Fiordland this evening, and then it's partly cloudy for Chatham Islands. And so what's Matt Surfer's thing today? Now, they did say a blanket of bitter frost will greet Kiwis stepping out this morning for the last week of term two. Now, Twizel in the South Island was forecast to plunge to a numbing -3 degrees. All right, so -3 degrees Celsius overnight, while Wanaka and nearby Queenstown were expected to fall to 0 degrees and -1 degrees respectively. And so Michael Pawley, Met Service meteorologist, says we could see frost for large parts of the South Island, even as far north as Riften and possibly Blenheim. Inland parts of Dunedin could fall to -4 degrees early this week. So things are staying pretty southerly, which means the cold air has come in and everything's settling down under the high pressure. So extra blankets and heaters might need to be carted out as chilly frost spread further north over the next few nights. And it's certainly feeling like a lot more winter at the moment. And so that's for Matt. Hamilton, Tokoroa and Taupo among North Island centres that could dip to around or below 0 degrees over the coming days. And so Paulie also said that parts of Auckland were expected to get down to 9 degrees, with the city looking reasonably settled through the week. Oh, there you go. Okay, so you got to layer up. It's the kids for me, eh? Yeah, make sure they're wearing their warm boots to school. And you put them warm socks on and then they come home with no socks and no shoes. They just love the cold. I don't know. I just don't know. All right. Okay. All right. And we're all called to be road safety heroes as well. So drive safely to the conditions. There's nothing really to report now. Canterbury West Coast, looking good there. Looking good there. Good on you, Canterbury and West Coast. Wellington, if you see anything out of the ordinary, you know, around your neck of the woods, also Auckland and Northland, give us a call here on 0800 000 531. And someone's already called through, not for traffic or any other. He just wanted to say hello. We haven't heard from him for so long. His name's Fono. All right, I forgot to ask him. Hey, what's the weather like in Phillipstown, brother? Forgot. So he's going to call back again soon. I did tell him, I'm busy because I'm going to have another Tylenol, okay? And then we can have a Tylenol later. VT1's Oile Naita. And then we'll Tylenol with a someone's sister. Okay, so you don't want to miss this Tylenol. All right, 5:31 p.m.

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1: Yay, so good to have you join us this Monday afternoon. It's the 29th of June, 2026, and it's 7 minutes after one. You're with me, my Tangi Dakimbao, till three today. Well, I've been hopping on about HomeAdvise, one of the first AI-powered home buying education platforms in New Zealand. Now live on the Apple App Store. 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And so on the Zoom with us this afternoon is co-founder of HomeAdvise, Noelani Achong. 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
2: Talo for Lava, Nelia. 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Thank you so much. Unfortunately, my mom cannot make, who was also my co-founder, cannot make today's interview, but I'll be happy to explain more about HomeAdvise. Thank you so much for having me.
1: Awesome. 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
2: Essentially, you know, the idea actually started at home. Like I said, my business partner, who also happens to be my lovely mom, she's been a real estate agent for quite some time now. And a lot of work has been, a lot of her work has been helping first home buyers. And I would often hear, you know, her spending 2, sometimes even 4 hours sitting with families and patiently explaining the home buying process. I'd be in the next room listening and thinking there has to be an easier way. And so as I became more involved, I'd go with her to, you know, these open homes. And one of my favorite jobs was helping put this massive ribbon on the front door before the new owners arrived. But the moment that has always kind of stayed with me was, you know, when she would hand over the keys to her clients. You watch a family unlock the front door for the very first time. And then the kids would kind of just run through the house saying, like, this is my room, downstairs is my room. And while their parents kind of just stood there quietly, often with tears in their eyes. And so I guess in that moment, you could almost see the years behind, you know, behind them, and like the overtime, the saving, the sacrifices, the prayers, and the hope that one day they would potentially have a place to call their own. And so being Pacific myself, those moments really pulled, I would say, on my heartstrings, because they reminded me of so many families, not only in our Pacific communities, but heaps of families all over across New Zealand. You know, we know what it means to work hard, to put family first, and to have the dream of, you know, leaving something better for the next generation. And so I really do believe that a home isn't just four walls, it's where families and people kind of gather. And so essentially watching those moments, you know, made me realize that buying a home is about so much more than, you know, a mere financial transaction. And so that's essentially where HomeAdvise began. We simply wanted to make the journey a little less overwhelming. And we also wanted to give people, you know, clear, simple, trustworthy guidance so they could understand that process and also feel confident and believe that the whole, you know, home ownership isn't just for someone else. It can be possible for many people as well. And so I think the whole mission is, if HomeAdvise can even help one family or one individual take that first step, essentially towards owning a home, then everything we've built will be worth it and has been worth it.
1: You know what, when the cameras came on and I saw it, I'm going, I could have the wrong person on. Yeah, because you're so young, Noelani, you're so, and you're already launching an AI-powered platform. What has that experience been like?
2: Honestly, it's been such a, you know, such an incredible journey so far. And I think more importantly, I've learned so much. I really have, I think I'm only 23 years old. And like you said, I recently graduated. But it's, I would say it's probably quite ironic that I've ended up spending so much time in the technology and AI space. I would say the truth is I never really set out to become a tech founder. I'm just someone who's always been, I would say, curious. And so if I don't understand something, I want to learn, I want to learn it. And so I think my business partner, who also happens to be my mom, would kind of just tell everyone that I'm just a bit of a curious George. And so every conversation became an opportunity to to learn. We were incredibly blessed to receive advice from people who had worked this, who had kind of like walked this path before us. And so I remember last year, December, we were essentially invited to tour an AI company working on things like biometrics and license plate recognition and security systems, which all kind of incorporated AI. And I remember walking through those doors, being ushered in, and the person was like scanning his face, and I was just like, whoa, we're being watched everywhere. But more than anything, I left completely inspired. You know, the CEO was so generous with his time and advice, but moments like that really reminded me how willing people are to help, especially when you're genuinely there to learn. And so I think as a young Pacific woman, lady, girl, that's been especially encouraging. And I would also say that, you know, AI is one of the fastest growing technologies in the world. And I think there is a real opportunity for Pacific people, all people, to really be a part of building that future, not just watching it happen from the sidelines. And so I will say that I certainly don't have all the answers, but I am excited to kind of just keep learning. And yeah, my faith has also been a big part of this journey. As a born-again Christian, we do believe that, you know, God gives each of us different gifts, but we're also called to, you know, be good stewards of them as well. And so for me, that means never kind of thinking that I've arrived, but always remaining teachable, always willing to listen, and always giving God the glory for every opportunity that comes along. And so, yeah, I would say that through the whole process, I've kind of just become a sponge to sum it all up.
1: Indeed. Amen to that, Noelani Iwe. And how did your studies in law and commerce help you build HomeAdvise?
2: I would say it definitely helped me with the theoretical part of everything, you know, learning all about the rule of law, how we live in a democratic society and upholding that. And I think to bring it back, you know, we live in a beautiful country like New Zealand that gives us the opportunity to go out and innovate and to go out and create ideas. And so I think that knowing that and learning that from uni, and also tying into the commercial aspect from studying commerce and kind of doing information systems papers, as well as getting to know more about coding, it really has amplified the whole journey of developing an app. It is my first time doing an app, and so I think I will continue to learn and continue to modify and refine the app as we go. But the feedback so far has been quite encouraging, I would say.
1: Man, you know what, Noelani, when it comes to housing and buying a house, selling a house, I can never understand the housing market, eh? And so many New Zealanders feel overwhelmed by the home buying process. What are the most common misconceptions first home buyers have?
2: Yeah, that's a really good question. I would say, I mean, from the data that we've gathered from, you know, professional experts as well as first home buyers within our families and outside, I think everything that we've learned while building HomeAdvise and speaking with professionals, I would say one of the biggest misconceptions is that buying your home, buying your first home or any home, really starts with finding a house. Because in reality, it starts much earlier, I believe. It starts with preparation. And so understanding your finances, knowing what you can realistically afford, learning how essentially the process works of buying a home, and understanding the role of the different professionals involved can make a very huge difference. And so I've learned that many people don't essentially miss out because they're incapable of buying a home. That's just not how it is. I would say they miss out because they don't know where to begin. And so that uncertainty can make home ownership feel much further away than it really is. And so, that would probably be what I've learned from building the app.
1: Yeah.
2: And getting a lot of information on one of the biggest misconceptions.
1: Right. And how does HomeAdvise help simplify what can often feel like a complicated process?
2: Yeah, that's a really good question. I think I could break it down like this. So imagine you're someone who's kind of always wanted to own a home, but you genuinely have no particular idea of where to even start. And so every website online or all this scattered information that is also complex tells you a lot of different things. And so everyone kind of, what's published on those websites gives a vast majority of different advice, and it just feels overwhelming. So you kind of just put it off. And so I think the first thing that HomeAdvise app does is It asks you a few simple questions to understand where you are today. And then potentially, and then essentially it creates your own personalized home snapshot. So instead of guessing, you can actually see where you stand. One feature I'm particularly excited about is our home readiness score. It's a score out of 100. And instead of only looking at how much you can borrow, it looks at the bigger picture and essentially measures how prepared you are across the entire home buying journey. What's really exciting is that it also gives people, you know, something, I would say, tangible to work towards. And so I would say, imagine opening the app and seeing you're at 38 out of 100. And so rather than thinking, I'll never own a home, you can see exactly where what needs improving to reach 50, then 70, then eventually 100 out of 100. And so we really do hope that visual score and that visual dashboard keeps people engaged. And I would say instead of spending money on things that move them further away from their goal, they can see themselves making progress towards home ownership. And so watching that score, I would say, would improve. Watching that score improve can become a real source of motivation to keep saving, to continue staying disciplined and celebrate the small wins along the way. I would also like to mention that the app also creates a personalized action plan, showing very practical next steps based on what where you are in that journey. And so it might encourage you to focus on building your deposit or improving your affordability, or perhaps learning about KiwiSaver or government support, or simply just understanding what comes next in that home buying journey.
1: Wow. And so Noilani is a young Samoan woman in technology and business. What does this achievement mean to you personally?
2: I would say it means a great ordeal. I give all glory to God. It's been such a journey. It's been, I would say, around 10 to 9 months in the making. And I think as a Pacific, you know, the Lord has blessed me with the cultures of being Samoan and being part Chinese. And I think I take just super humbled to be able to represent my cultures in this space, but also more so my Lord and Savior, Jesus Christ. I will also say that I don't really think I'm in a position to kind of give professional advice just yet. I'm only 23, but I mean, you know, it's been such an honor so far. And I think I'm just, like I said, I'm just kind of like a sponge taking new things and learning as we go.
1: Man, just hearing you, Noilani, you've got a wealth of knowledge there. Yeah. All right. And we are the sponges. We need to learn off you. So what's the response been like so far since the HomeVice launched on the Apple App Store?
2: It's been really great. I will say that within the first 48 hours from when we launched on Thursday evening last week, I've got a screenshot as proof. We actually made it to the Apple App Store charts. And on that, I would say Friday, we were on 131 of the trending apps on the Apple App Store. And then when I woke up on Saturday, we were at 91. And so it kind of fluctuates, but the response has been so good so far. I also have had an immense amount of support from family and friends, and also people from the professional industries that kind of are a part of that home buying journey. And so it really has been, you know, such a joyful time. But also, I think it's also important to know that, you know, there's still a lot of work to be done. We have a big week ahead. And so I think if there's anything, yeah, please pray for us and pray for the app. But yeah, the response has been good. We've also gotten feedback on, you know, perhaps features we could add perhaps next year, and also a little bit of things that we had to kind of refine and modify. But so far, it's been really humbling to kind of hear that people are enjoying the app and also experiencing it and that it's helping people.
1: Helping people indeed. And what do you hope first home buyers take away from using HomeVice?
2: That's a really good question. I would say, you know, sorry, my brain is like coming up. It's like an octopus. It's coming up with eight different ways of how to answer this. I would say that we would hope that when people use this app, that it really does simplify the process of buying a home. like I said, there is so much complex scattered information that is readily available out there. And so when they come to the app, we hope that it gives them some kind of confidence that, hey, buying a home one day or aspiring to buy a home one day is not an unattainable goal. It's not a far-reached goal, that they can achieve it. It does take discipline. It does take hard work. But we are all humans and we'll always be on this whole journey of learning and being, students of life. So we really do hope that people walk away after using the app feeling more confident and knowing exactly what the next steps are to going about that home buying journey process, but also being very assured that we do have a button in the app that if they ever get confused, they can ask AI, or they can also press the connect me to a homie Vise advisor, and then they could talk to a real human that will potentially direct them to the correct and professionals.
1: Cool. And if you could give one piece of advice to aspiring entrepreneurs, especially young Pacific entrepreneurs, what would it be?
2: That's a really good question. I would say don't let the fear of not knowing everything stop you from taking the first step. Like I said, I really do believe that New Zealand is an incredible, beautiful country, and we're blessed to live in a free and democratic society where people have the opportunity to create and to innovate and to build big businesses that can go global scale. And that's something that I don't take for granted that I'm able to do here in New Zealand compared to being in Samoa. I would also say the other thing is to don't be afraid to ask for help. We often think we have to build everything on our own, but you know, New Zealand has some incredible people and organizations that genuinely want to see innovators and new entrepreneurs succeed. There are so many free resources available online and organizations like the Ministry of Business and Innovation and Employment that can potentially connect you with innovation services navigators through the Regional Business Partner Network, who can help point you into the right direction and introduce you to the support that's available. I've personally found that incredibly valuable. But I also will say that I've been blessed to be surrounded by people who are willing to really have a go. One of my friends actually started a photography business called Frames by Harmony, and the other started New Zealand Newsleader. And so watching people around me pursue their business ideas has really been encouraging. And it reminds me that you don't necessarily need to have everything perfectly figured out before you begin. And so I thank God for that. I also think that, you know, the people that you surround yourself with matter as well. Like having a supportive family, friends and mentors who encourage you, challenge you and genuinely want to see you, do well makes a huge success. But yeah, I would say that would be my advice.
1: Yay. And Noilani, if a young person listening today thinks home ownership is out of reach, you know, they'll go, oh. Sometimes they go, you know, when we hear the theme of the subject of home ownership being brought up, they go, oh man, I can never reach that. I can never do that. You know, in their minds, in their hearts, they think that's unattainable. Hey, what would you say to encourage them?
2: I would say start with HomeWise today. That is what HomeWise is for. Because you no longer need to be in the blind. You can go and use an app that has the technological advancement of AI that's there to help you to really understand what your next steps are and to help you prepare to own a home. And so you could use this app at 18 years old, and then you could really think like, okay, when I start working, I'm going to put this amount of money aside because one day I'm going to own a home, and it could be, you know, within the next 10 years or even within the next 5 years. And so it really is... start with HomeWise today, I would say that. And it's not an unattainable goal. It is very much well within your reach, anyone's reach, honestly.
1: That's right. And you know what? It's funny, we're talking home ownership this morning and HomeWise, because I just reached out to a young gentleman in church who's an accountant for financial literacy. If you could give us a commentary, you know, especially for our young people. And we're speaking about young people today. How lovely. So is there a website, or we'll just get our listeners to just go to the Apple App Store?
2: Yes, there is. So HomeWise has launched last week on Apple App Store for all iPhone users. So they could just search HomeWise and it will show up. In terms of the Android users, that is going to be launched later on this week. But no need to worry. You could also use it right now on the web app. Just type down homeyvise.com. And also, we also have Instagram and Facebook. It's just homeyvise on all our socials.
1: 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For mole mole no ilani.
2: Of course. So it is HOMIVISE.
1: There you go. HOMIVISE. Homeyvise.com. Or you can head on to the Apple App Store. Noilani, you know what? I was talking to you. I'm going, somebody should give this young lady and her mom a medal already. Come on. We've got to nominate you guys for some kind of award. And we're so thankful. Thank you for your time this afternoon, Noilani. Much love to you and your beautiful family. And so if you've missed this interview, you can head on to 531PI website. We're going to post up Noilani's picture and also her Telenor this afternoon. Noilani, vinaka vakalevo iamanuia leaso.
2: Thank you so much.
1: Naka vakalevo Noilani Anchong there, co-founder for Homeyvise Auckland. The Homeyvise, one of the first AI-powered home buying education platforms in New Zealand, now live on the Apple App Store. There you go. It was developed by her and her mom. Oh, man, just listening and watching a young Pacific Island person. And in this case, young Pacific Island lady. It's just beautiful. So encouraging and very inspirational indeed. So, parents, I know all our young ones have gone on to school and tertiary studies. When they come home, you can tell them, log on to Radio 531 PI Facebook page. You're going to see and hear Leilani Noilani Achong's story about Homeyvise. Here's Catch a Fire with Close Your Eyes, and then we'll head on to Samoa, to Noilani's beautiful island nation of Samoa, with news in Ngangana Samoa, right here on the station that brings Pacific people together. Radio 531 PI.

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1: More like Jagger, Maroon 5. It's 15 minutes to 2. News is at the top of the hour. 0800 000 531. All right, and we look into the word after 2 today. So keep those dials right here on the station that brings specific people together as we head on back to a bit more music. ART, Fever I. 531 PI. Malo lava leso for malalangye mama. 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

0: Kia ora Aotearoa, good news. The starting age for the National Bowel Screening Program has dropped from 60 to 58 years old. 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It's free, quick and easy. 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When you get your kit, just do it.
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0: PMN News at 2 p.m. Kia ora ana, I'm Vamaila Leatinu'u. ACT Party leader David Seymour says his party would push for smaller, more efficient government, promising to slash the number of government departments from 43 to 19 and the number of ministers from 28 to just 18. Each department would report to one minister, and that minister could appoint a chief executive for a fixed term. Seymour says those chief executives could be removed by ministers for non-performance or policy misalignment.
1: We have a whole lot of ministries that represent a demographic of people. Those should be merged into arts, culture and heritage. We've seen an enormous amount of ministries that appear to do the same thing. You've already seen the government move with transport, regional development and housing into one ministry. You'll see a lot more of that right across the sweep of ministries.
0: The Pacific Business Trust is taking responsibility for a turbulent time in staff turnover and looking ahead to a strong future strategy. The chief executive, Mary Lose, resigned last month while a poorly managed redundancy process resulted in two workers being awarded $75,000 in compensation. Chairman Uluoma To'otua Solaulu Aiono says the organisation is starting a fresh chapter in a new, cheaper venue and launching a five-year strategy next month. He says the board takes complete responsibility for their hiring process and says transparency is important.
2: There is no better place for it to play out. Accountability must be public. That's a very short and sharp response, but in my view, that's exactly where these things should be evident to taxpayers.
0: An oncologist says the country lacks the workforce and funding to roll out a much-needed national bowel screening program. New research has found half of those with early-onset bowel cancer waited more than 6 months for a diagnosis, as cases in under 50-year-olds climb. Study author Dr. Chris Jackson says there needs to be urgent investment in the workforce and a longer-term commitment to health funding.
3: Increasing the capacity and increasing investment over a longer term period is what we need to do to get those increased number of scopes done. I think everyone wants to see the age range come down. Everyone wants to see the age range come down quickly. But to do that, you do genuinely have to increase the capacity in the system.
0: Dr. Jackson says bowel cancer numbers are going up about 3% a year in young people. Emergency response crews hope to deliver aid to cut off communities in Wairarapa. About 460 homes in Ngawi, Lake Ferry, Whangai Moana and Cape Palliser were cut off when the Turanganui Bridge was washed out by floodwaters on Friday, and debris and flooding have also been limiting access. The region's primary controller, Simon Taylor, said council crews were back trying to repair roads this morning after having worked for 72 hours straight. He hoped aid, including infant formula urgently needed to feed a baby, would be helicoptered in through Martinborough or Purania after midday on Monday. He said people from the Lake Ferry community had been able to cross private farmland to get to a store for supplies. Australia and Vanuatu are reportedly on the verge of signing the long-awaited Nakamal Security Pact. Vanuatu Prime Minister Chotham Napat touched down in Australia over the weekend. Mr. Napat did not sign the Nakamal Agreement 10 months ago, citing concerns around sovereignty. A new draft has been circulating online, including a section that Vanuatu would consult Australia on proposed third-party engagement in Vanuatu's critical infrastructure, which must remain free from militarisation, any form of foreign interference or unauthorised access. However, a government spokesperson told the ABC the leaked document was not the version the leaders are set to sign. And that's PMN News at 2 p.m. For more Pacific news and sport, go to pmn.co.nz.
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5: 5:31, weather.
6: Kia ora, Vaimaila. Let's take a look at New Zealand's short forecast for this afternoon. Now, northern half of the North Island from Taranaki and Taupo northwards, including Bay of Plenty, fine for most. Isolated showers about eastern Northland. Now, for Gisborne and Hawke's Bay, showers becoming isolated tomorrow. Whanganui and Taihape to Kapiti, cloudy periods with isolated showers skies clearing to fine this evening. Wairarapa and Wellington showers. Clearing Wellington this evening and Wairarapa tomorrow. Nelson, you've got fine weather. Jealous much. Now, Buller, Grey, Westland and Fiordland, fine today. Cloudy increasing tomorrow and showers developing. Marlborough, Canterbury, North Otago and Dunedin, mostly cloudy today with patchy drizzle retreating to the ranges this evening. Fine, Apopo. Now, Central Otago, Clutha and Southland, mainly fine, but showers on Stewart Island tomorrow. And as for Chatham Islands, cloudy periods. There you go. That's a new sport and your weather at 2:05 past two, because traffic-wise, it's all running good. All going good. Wellington, also West Coast and Christchurch, and Auckland and Northland. So if you see anything out of the ordinary, and you would love for me, you would love to know, to find me, yeah, do so. You can do so by calling us on 0800 000 531, so we can notify other road users. Yes. All right. But driving safely to the conditions, and do take care, because 2:30, the bells will go at all the primary schools, and our mokopuna and our children and our grandchildren, they'll be out of school. They'll be walking home, riding home. So do take care, children. Even if your house is just around the corner and you've been picked up in the car or lorry or bus or van, you still got to put your what's on. Your what on? Your seat belts. Yes, make it click, whether you're going near or far. All right, there you go. Okay, we're going to look into the word just before our news in Le Vagadonga at 2:30. Niles Barkley with Crazy, and then we'll hear from Daniel Ray Costello, the Mango Song. A very good afternoon to Mr. and Mrs. Smith of Huntley. A very good afternoon to Gerald and Penny, and to the Smith family of Mangere as well. Here we go. 5:31 p.m.

0: Y31PR, bringing Pacific people together.
1: Daniel Ray Costello there with the Mango Song. It was a swiper mix. It's 13 after 2, so good to have you join us this Monday afternoon. It's the 29th of June as we look into the Word for our daily spiritual fitness. Now, today we're talking about grace and what it really means in our everyday lives. Today's scriptures are Romans 8:1. There is therefore no condemnation for those who are in Christ Jesus. And then James chapter 2 verse 17 reads, faith by itself, if it is not accompanied by action, is dead. Yeah. All right. And so why this matters? Well, it's comforting to know that when we belong to Jesus, we are forgiven. Amen to that. Even when we mess up, that truth gives us peace and reminds us that God's love is not based on our performance. But sometimes we can misunderstand grace. We might think it means we can do whatever we want and it does not matter. But that is not the heart of it. Real faith changes how we live. Not because we're trying to earn God's love, but because we already have it. When we understand grace, it moves us to want to follow God and make choices that reflect Him. As a family, this is something we grow together, receiving God's forgiveness and then choosing to live in a way that shows our faith. Not perfectly, but honestly and with a willing heart. And sometimes, you know, around the dinner table, especially dinner table, eh, when the children are back from school and hubby and mom and the dad are back from work, or maybe mom's a homemaker and dad comes in and everybody's had a shower and have washed their hands and have had dinner. And while they're having dinner, we can ask the questions. These questions, what does forgiveness mean to you? And sometimes that one question, you know, can just fill up about half an hour, eh? Yeah. And everybody pitches in with their own story from school or from work or from the playground. Why do you think our actions matter if we are already forgiven? Another question. And then another one might be, what is one way we can live out our faith this week? Lord Jesus, we thank you for your grace and forgiveness. Help us understand your love and live it out in our daily lives. Teach our family to follow you with willing hearts and to grow in our faith together. In Jesus' name, amen. There's no pressure to be perfect. Growing in faith is a journey. We take one step at a time. And I love it. Whenever I share during our daily spiritual fitness, Fono calls and he shares another scripture that says the same thing as the scripture I just shared. Yeah, and so today's ones are Romans 8:1 and James 2:17. Fono, what scripture would do you think goes with those two scriptures?
2: Yeah. I'm looking at Hebrews.
1: Hebrews. Which
2: 11. Hebrews 11.
1: Yep.
2: Verse 1.
1: Okay. Yes.
2: Now, faith is the substance of things hoped for, the evidence of things not seen.
1: I love
2: that. And then verse 6, the same chapter. But without faith, it's impossible to please Him. For he that comes to God must believe that He is, and that He is a rewarder of them that diligently seek Him.
1: There you go. Hebrews chapter 11, verses 1 to 6. I love it. It's known as the faith chapter, eh? Hebrews. Hebrews chapter 11. Oh, yeah. For title, love of four, no? And hope you're all keeping well, because we haven't heard from you in a while. And we appreciate you always calling to say hello and to also share as well.
2: Here's one before you go.
1: Yep, go for it.
2: There was a boy and his uncle.
1: Yep.
2: He said to his uncle, "Uncle, when you were little like me, did you go to school?" Uncle said, "No." Boy said, "But why are you so clever?" Uncle said, "Oh, I looked after mom and dad.
1: Aww.
2: Go to church. read my Bible and pray.
1: Oh, look at that.
2: The boy said, okay. So, who made you? He said to his uncle.
1: Hmm.
2: Uncle said, God. Boy went, who struck the rock? Uncle, Moses.
1: Yeah.
2: Boy went, who's the father of faith? Uncle said, Abraham. And he went, hey, you look, go, cheeky.
1: Okay, so father, who's the father of faith? Uncle said Abraham. And what did the little boy say?
2: No, he just agreed.
1: Look at that. Didn't go to school, but he looked after mom and dad. And that's important because we get to learn from mom and dad as well. Maybe he was, uncle was homeschooled. There you go. Yeah, saved a whole lot of his bus fare money. Yeah, you might.
2: Uniform.
1: Yeah, that's right. A uniform, lunch money lunch sometimes. It. Yes. And then coming back from school or stop at the shop for an ice block. Oh, look at that. Very clever uncle, eh? Yeah. And then, well, you know what? It's funny you say that because you told us that story because I saw a reel of a Fijian lady. She was preparing what do you call, is it sasa? And she was scraping the fronds, the coconut fronds to make sasa, to make the broom. And so she was she was telling the story. Oh, I'm always scared to go to my husband's village because, you know, when there's big waves, I would go, please, Lord, help me. I want to live. And then when she arrived safely, she was thankful. And she said, if I have to die in the ocean, then I just want to, you know, bop down into the water and have a big whale swallow me. You know, she said that. And then her friend, her sister-in-law was listening and she goes, oh, yeah, well, that'll be like Noah. Hey, that'll be like Noah when the big fish swallowed him. And then, and then they were going on and on and on. Ah, nobody even, you know, the daughter-in-law, her sister-in-law didn't even correct it. Say, no, it wasn't Noah, it was Jonah. No, they kept carrying on with the telenor. We know that this dude didn't go to Sunday school. Yeah.
2: All right. One more. Why do all witches wear black?
1: Why do witches wear black? Oh, the witches wear black. Oh my goodness! I know. Why do they wear black? Hey, because sometimes they're mostly on their brooms at night. They need to be so wearing white. I don't know the answer.
2: So you can't tell which witch is which.
1: So you can't tell which witch is which. Oh my goodness. Oh yeah, wait, Fono. Fono, you have yourself a lovely day. What's the weather like in Phillipstown?
2: Oh, it's gloomy, but it's all right.
1: Yeah, you got some sunshine there, eh?
2: A little bit.
1: Yeah. Like us here in Auckland. Yes. But it's always good to hear from you, Fono. And hope you're keeping well as well. Much love to you and your beautiful family.
2: Same.
1: Yeah, Manuele Aso. You say Fapena, come on. Got it. Show off on to speaking Fijian. Got it. Okay. There you go.
2: Okay, yes. Here's one more.
1: Oh, Okay, let's hear it. Go. Last. The Fijian children always say, not the last one, but the last one. Go.
2: You should know it.
1: Okay.
2: Sokida.
1: Sokida? What's Sokida?
2: Sokida. It's Indian. Indian for thank you.
1: Oh, I thought it was...
2: Sokabia,
1: Say it again.
2: Sokabia.
1: Ah, that could be a different dialect. Yes, well done. Danibad, I know Danibad. Yeah.
2: It's Hindu.
1: Ah, there you go. See, you're learning lots of different languages now. Well done. Well done to you. And what's your soccer team? Is it still the All Whites or do you have another preference?
2: I don't know. Not my cup of tea anymore.
1: Okay, not your cup of tea. There you go. That's all right. You have yourself a great day. Take care. Keep warm as well. Ah, for no. Yeah, far. Tamaiti, Mr. T, 23 after 2. 5:31 PM. That's how we roll here. 0800 000 531 if you want to tell no, like for no.

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1: Pacific people together.

0: Tanganyika. 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Oh, I love the way you just came and you started driving to Tanganyika.
1: Yeah. I love that song. It's a new favorite now.
0: Okay, your favorite song now. Okay. All right. What's on the board? What can we expect on PMN Cook Islands?
1: All righty. We are expecting quite a few people from Asalei language about a learning app. Wow. I have no idea if you've heard about it before, but I have not. So I'm excited about this interview for today at 3:30. I'm talking about the few languages on a device. So I think it's like more of a translation.
0: Okay.
1: Where you can put it in English and then it translates into Cook Island Maori,
0: nice.
1: Into Samoan, Tongan, Niuean, Fijian, Te Reo Maori, and Philippines, which is so fun. And then 4:30, we have Miss Emerald Ifran Ratumu of Miss Jewel Cook Islands. Woo! From 2026. And then at 5:30, we have Te Riri O Te Oro International Europe Trip. I believe this is from this year's one, from the international group trip that they had. We had them on a couple months ago, I believe. And then, that's about it.
0: All right. Yeah. Okay. And so when you're speaking to them, do you speak to them in your Mangaian dialect or?
1: Oh.
0: If they hail from the same island, you would.
1: Yes. Yeah. If they hail from the same land, I would. I would definitely 100% would.
0: Yeah.
1: But at the same time, we have to be fair as well to our English speaking friends.
0: Yes.
1: So we also translate it in English while we're at the interview. So we ask them in Cook Island Māori and then we back it up with our English.
0: Good on you.
1: Yeah. That's basically it. But otherwise, it's both bilingual with every interview that
0: nice.
1: We have.
0: Nice. Yeah. And so Moana's going to come in and join you soon.
1: All right.
0: So you'll be here till 6.
1: Till 6 p.m. That's right. Me, Moana, Assassination, and of course, our beautiful Auntie Jenny.
0: That's right.
1: Handling on the other side.
0: Yeah.
1: Right. And that's us.
0: So you got a full on program, eh?
1: Yeah.
0: All right. Good, good.
1: We do.
0: But we missed you on Saturday. You and Moana.
1: Saturday. Saturdays are Mapu days.
0: Mapu meaning?
1: Youth days.
0: I thought they were rest days.
1: No, actually, Saturdays are our other job days.
0: That's right. You're telling me about them. Yeah. Mm. And you get a day off on Thursday.
1: Thursdays.
0: All right. And so Moana lives on the shore as well?
1: No, Moana lives in GI.
0: Oh.
1: Just down south here.
0: That's my old hood.
1: Oh, yeah. Well, there you go. She's representing GI.
0: That's
1: really,
0: right.
1: Really hard. Really, really hard. Doing all the paddling.
0: And where does Moana hail from? Which island?
1: From Araura. Aitutaki.
0: Araura, Aitutaki.
1: Yep.
0: All right. And can you speak her dialect?
1: Just a little bit.
0: Can she speak yours?
1: Yes. We both can speak our languages.
0: Oh, wow. Look at that.
1: I speak hers. She speaks mine. And then it's just bilingual at the same time with
0: and
1: both languages.
0: And then assassination with Manihikin.
1: Well, there you go.
0: What about Mama Jeannie?
1: Mama Jeannie is just Achu, Mangayan, Aitutaki.
0: Yeah.
1: You name it.
0: Yes.
1: You name it. I think for all four of us, we can speak most of our outer island language.
0: Yes.
1: Our outer island dialects as well.
0: How awesome is that?
1: Yeah. Oh, it's fun. It's exciting as well. But we don't even realize that we're also speaking other people's dialects.
0: Yeah.
1: Until we stop and think about, oh, this is Aitutakian language.
0: Yeah.
1: Oh, this is Mangaian language. But at the same time, it's all the same.
0: That's
1: it's
0: right.
1: All the same. Same meaning. It's just the same. It's just different words.
0: And so, family from Manihiki would understand the Mangaian speaking?
1: Yes.
0: Yeah?
1: Yes.
0: Lovely.
1: Yes.
0: That's lovely. Yeah.
1: Yes. But it's because that we don't speak directly in our mother tongue, as in like ancestors' language, because for Mangaian, we do have a deep different language apart from Pukupukans.
0: And Pukupukans, yes.
1: Yes, Pukupukans. I don't even understand Pukupukans. I cannot understand Pukupukans. They
0: have a different language altogether.
1: So different, okay. So different.
0: I'm sure they're half Fijian. Yeah.
1: Oh, I'm pretty sure. Maybe half Fijian, half Chinese.
0: Yeah.
1: I don't know.
0: Wow.
1: But they are definitely 100%
0: Cook Islands. Atawai Wolo, is that Pukupukan?
1: Mm-hmm. Okay. Atawai Wolo.
0: There you go. Beautiful, eh?
1: Yeah, it's amazing.
0: Dialects.
1: Yeah, it's amazing.
0: Yeah.
1: And it's also amazing that us youth as well and us as language can help others to speak their

0: own language as well, or speak other languages, but as a Cook Islander, you know, speak the languages in any other outer island languages, it doesn't matter.
1: As long as
0: we're teaching them, helping them, you know, do not be shy, because that's one thing about us. We are so shy. We are so akama.
1: I can't see that. I can't even see that. I can't see any shyness in Te Marii and Moana and Sus Nation.
0: Oh, no. Once you get on that stage, it's just, okay, it's time to go.
1: And so don't forget, this Sunday is the Kiribati Language Week. It kicks off this Sunday.
0: Ooh.
1: So, can you speak Kiribati?
0: I wish I could.
1: So try and surprise Sus, Mama Jeannie, and Moana by saying something in Kiribati.
0: Okay.
1: And also ask them, put them on the spot, which island nation are we celebrating its language this Sunday? You ask them, okay?
0: I will definitely ask them. There definitely. You go. Put them on the spot straight away.
1: Yeah. Oh, Te Marii, thank you so very much.
0: Yeah, thank you for having me.
1: Mei takingo. Telling us what to expect on PMN Cook Islands bilingual show from 3 till 6. You have yourself a great show, young lady.
0: Same to you.
1: All right. There you go. All right. You know what? We're just so blessed to be surrounded by these young people. You feel so young. I feel like 22. Yeah.
0: I love that for you.
1: I've lost so much weight. I told the Sunday school kids, you know, at one stage I thought I was 16. Yeah. Right. You know what? You know how you dance to Tanganyika? Now we can dance to Richard Parker's Palusami.
0: Palusami.
1: Hip hop version. All right. Take care, everybody. And love those you're with. Remember those you've lost. You have a great show, Lewa. Okay. 5:31 PM. Bringing Pacific people
0: together.

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0: PM News at 3, Talo Falava. I'm Vamalale Atinu. Armed police descended on the small king country town of Te Kuiti following a firearms incident this morning, but say the incident has now been resolved. Police earlier said armed officers were responding to the firearms incident on Esplanade with cordons from Ngarongo Street to Neti Street and asked members of the public to avoid the area. But police now said there was no ongoing risk to the public and all cordons in the area had been removed. Prime Minister Christopher Luxon says government will go ahead with the free trade deal with India despite strong objections from NZ First leader Winston Peters. The bill passed its first reading, 93 votes to 29, with National Labour and ACT support and all others opposed. Mr. Peters has been critical of the changes made by Immigration Minister Erica Stanford that are more restrictive in a way which targets India and India alone. Luxon says the FTA with India opens up trade opportunities to a country with 1.5 billion consumers.
1: Winston Peters has had a long-standing position against a China or an Indian FTA. From our point of view, when we look at eliminating and reducing tariffs on 95% of what New Zealand exports to India, 70% growth of exports to India in the last 2 years, and we think about the size of this economy, the access to 1.5 billion consumers, it's an outstanding deal.
0: More than 5,000 teens have failed the critical NCEA numeracy test four times or more. A Qualifications Authority report said by the end of last year, 5,356 students were yet to pass the online co-requisite test after four or more attempts since 2023. It said 2,508 failed the reading test at least four times, and the figure for the writing test was 2,687. The tests were offered twice a year, and students must pass all three or complete 20 credits in approved literacy and numeracy standards before they could be awarded any NCEA certificate. The death toll from Venezuela's devastating twin earthquakes has risen above 1,400 as foreign rescue teams pour into the country and authorities press on with the search for survivors in the hardest hit coastal areas. The U.S. Geological Survey estimated more than 10,000 deaths were possible from the magnitude 7.2 and 7.5 quakes, which would place them among Latin America's deadliest of the last century. Officials said more than 1,600 foreign rescuers had arrived and that additional teams were on the way, adding to a growing international response to the twin quakes that struck on Wednesday and unleashed hundreds of aftershocks. To sports, the Dolphins secured a last grasp 26-24 NRL win over the second-placed Warriors at the weekend in Brisbane. The South East Queensland team extended their winning run to 8 games, with winger Jermaine Isaako putting the Dolphins in the lead at half-time.
2: Schneider, Tavuaifido, Bostock, numbers on the outside, diving and scoring, Jermaine Isaako!
0: Isaako went on to score another try, becoming the first player in Premiership history to go 9 games in succession, logging 12 or more points. The Warriors remain second on the competition table thanks to differential points. And that's PMN News at 3 p.m. For more Pacific news and sport, go to pmn.co.nz.

0: You're listening into PM in Cook Islands bilingual segment, a segment allocated so that you as a Cook Islander is aware of what's happening amongst our communities. Hopefully, this will inspire you to learn your reo. Let's go.
1: Pimonu rima toru tai.
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0: Tāpiripiri mai rā, no tō tātou tua. It's story time right here on PMN Cook Islands. Tei mua tātou!
1: E mama, e a tātou tua.
2: Poko ina, tō tāua tua. Our story is hunting in the dark and hunting for flying bats. And in Cook Islands Māori, we call flying bats moa kirikiri. Pukaina, did you know the flying bats sleep mostly during the day and they hunt for their food at night? Flying bats actually got a good sense of smell, and that's how it hunts for its food. It smells all the fruits and berries. It lives in the mountains and in the valleys. Like I said, Pukuina, they sleep mostly during the day and then they go hunting at night. Other than fruits, it actually hunts for rats too, because the bats and the rats, they compete for the same fruits in the forest. Rarotonga and Mangaia are the only two islands that are still hunting for the flying bats, and people actually eat them, and it's a lovely delicacy. And you can only hunt for the flying bats at night. Hunting bats is legal, as is the hunting of native birds such as the Pacific pigeon. The shooting is usually up in the valleys around kapok trees. None of the Rarotonga birds nor the fruit bat are protected.
1: It's kind of old.
2: And this is usually seasonal, meaning only for a certain time of the year that people will go up the mountains and hunt for the flying bats. The Pacific fruit bats are the only Cook Islands mammals considered to be native, and Cook Islanders consider them a delicacy.
1: It's kind of old in mama.
2: Shooting the bats at night isn't the easiest of tasks, because you have to look for the glow at night. On Rarotonga, the hunting season is limited to 5 months, from April to early August, and hunters mostly target caves inland and up the hills where most bats literally hang out during the day, but at night they can sometimes be spotted on the flats where the fruit and kapok trees they prefer are plentiful. Young fruit scattered on the ground are a sure sign that they have been about. According to natural heritage records, when the first missionaries arrived in Rarotonga in the 1820s, the Mōkirikiri was found only on the island of Mangaia, and it didn't show up in Rarotonga until another 50 years later. So that's our little story for today, Pukuina. It's about the flying fox, otherwise known as Moa Kirikiri.
1: Rekatika au e tēnā tua e mama.

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5: Interest is charged on your actual student loan. 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It's taxpayer funded. You've got to pay it back. You've got to engage with IRD. 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It's just going to balloon to a bigger amount.
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1: 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That's right.

0: 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Miss Jules it is an absolute honour and a privilege to have you on our program today, Ephraim. First and foremost, kia rana and welcome to the program. And secondly, if you can, please introduce yourself to our viewers and our listeners out there.
1: Kia rana. So my name is Ephraim Khan. I am 18 years of age. I come from the wonderful islands of Rarotonga, Fiji, Puka Puka and Mangaia. Mm-hmm. And I was born here in Rarotonga and raised in Fiji. Mm. And I had come back to Rarotonga to finish my college years. Mm. And ever since then, I have been in Rarotonga. And after my college, I had decided to join the Miss Jewel pageant. And here we are today as the reigning Miss Jewel.
0: Oh, congratulations on winning the crown of Miss Jewel's Cook Islands 2026. Now, can you tell us, you know, why? What inspired you to join this pageant?
1: To be honest, at first, I wasn't really involved in, you know, within the LGBTQ community. But when I saw this sign for applications for the pageant, I was like, oh my gosh, I should do this. Like, you know, at first I was like, oh, this is just a beauty contest. But throughout the process, I realized it's more than that. You know, they are not just to compete for our beauty, but also to showcase what the platform really stands for, which is to showcase that we are there, we are visible, and to also share advocacy for our wonderful community.
0: Mm. Love that for you. Now, you know, obviously with everything, with events like this, there's a lot of preparation that goes into hand. What was the preparation like for you in the build up to pageant night or crowning night?
1: I would say it was quite intense. Mm. But so we had practice for 6 weeks with my wonderful team. Mm. With that was obviously my training for my talent, my questionnaire training and all that. So it was quite intense. And also in terms of financial wise, it was even harder because we were trying to get sponsorships, you know, from business.

0: At the end of the day, we made it through.
1: Love that. You know, adversity, fighting it through and making sure that, you know, you step on that stage. It's just incredible and inspiring story to hear. Now, speaking of being on stage, right, you're top two, you're in that moment, and then your name gets called as the winner. Tell us, describe, you know, the moment your name was announced as the winner and what emotions were going through your mind at the time.
0: All I can remember is that I was so tired and sleepy.
1: Oh.
0: But once my name was called, I was like, oh my gosh, I cannot believe that I just won Miss June. Like, I have no idea. That feeling was just so indescribable. Like, you know, the crowd cheering on. And I just went so blank. And after that, I just felt like I became a little deaf. Like, there was times when they had to ask me to get up, like, you know, to take my final walk.
1: Yeah.
0: And it took me about a minute or two to get up. I was so lost, but in that moment, I just felt like I have accomplished something so big in my life. Yeah.
1: I love that for you. And now that, you know, you're sitting in this position, previously, you know, we had the incredible, the legendary prior to you, the title holder was the incredible Tatiana, and, you know, the work that she's done as the Miss Jewels title holder is incredible, you know, not only within the Cook Islands, but also within the Pacific and also around the world and here in Aotearoa, New Zealand. You know, she established so many dance groups and so many initiatives on behalf of the Miss Jewels crown, or representative of the Miss Jewels crown. What does that look like for you? What are you hoping to achieve in this role? Oh, in this title?
0: Since I just finished school last year, and being so young and part of the community, and seeing so many of my other younger sisters in college, I was hoping to create a little safe space at Te Reo Aura College where, you know, all of the sisters, anyone who's not feeling, I'd say, not in the right mind or just want someone to talk to, have their little space. And I think the colleges over here, they don't provide services that are well enough that, like, accommodates to our needs. So that's something that I am hoping to, you know, create.
1: Love that.
0: And yeah.
1: Oh, that's wonderful. That is fabulous to hear, and you're absolutely right. You know, it would be great to have a space or an opportunity to create a space for young sisters or young LGBTQ community members coming through the ranks, which is incredible. Now, before we wrap up, are there any words of encouragement you'd like to share to our viewers and our listeners out there?
0: Yes. So one thing I want everyone to know, and I always say this to anyone I meet, is to always believe in yourself, always listen to yourself, and take time to always process things. And that's one thing that I really want everyone to understand, because it's really important. And yeah, that's what I would love everyone to take into consideration.
1: I absolutely love that. And I agree with you 110%. Believing in yourself means that, you know, you gain confidence and you're able to do what your heart desires and really pursue your dreams, which is incredible. And that's a beautiful message. First and foremost, thank you so much for jumping on air and for sharing your incredible journey. And congratulations on winning the Miss Jules crown.
0: Thank you.
1: All the very

0: SBS from all of us here in the radio for the wonderful work that we no doubt will see you do in this role, and we will be excited to have you on again to share about the wonderful work that you are going to do in this beautiful role. So all the very best to you.
1: Thank you so much for having me on your wonderful show.
0: You are most
1: your radio.
0: You're most welcome. Have a good one. Bye bye.
1: Yeah, bye.
0: Tēnā ia e te tangata te tētahi ki o tātou. I te tātou nei, kā karakuna o te tātou i te nusi, i roto i te reo papaha.
2: PMN News at 5, talofa koe, I'm Vamala Lea Tinu'u. Pacific health professionals are concerned about how AI will impact on the future of NZ's health workforce. This was among the key issues discussed at the Te Pautoko Ora Ākiwa Symposium in Auckland, where Pacific researchers, clinicians and community leaders gathered to discuss improving health outcomes across Aotearoa and the Pacific. Health NZ's public director says the health sector has not been explicit about the skills and attributes that NZ should be developing, promoting and cultivating in the health workforce. Dr. Karina Gray says there are four key areas that AI as Health NZ strives to future-proof the health system.
3: There are four specific human attributes that can't and won't be directly replaced by AI and will be important to ensure we future-proof the health system. And these characteristics include being curious, adaptable, resilient and emotionally attuned.
2: Meanwhile, a health professor says there is still significant work needed to ensure AI systems perform well for Māori and Pacific people. Professor Robin Whittaker, co-director of the University of Auckland's Transform Research Centre, told a research symposium her team had been working on evaluating AI tools through an advisory group with a focus on safety, ethics, equity, and Pacific perspectives. She says many AI systems used globally are trained on data sets that do not adequately represent Māori and Pacific populations. She says predictive algorithms were used during the COVID-19 pandemic to identify Pacific patients most at risk of hospitalization, which allowed for prioritizing care, but cautioned that such tools needed high-quality, locally relevant data. The Pacific Business Trust is taking responsibility for a turbulent time in staff turnover and looking ahead to a strong future strategy. The Chief Executive Mary Losse resigned last month while a poorly managed redundancy process resulted in two workers being awarded $75,000 in compensation. Chairman Ulu Oma To'otua Sola Ulu Aiono says the organisation is starting a fresh chapter in a new, cheaper venue and launching a five-year strategy next month. He says the board takes complete responsibility for their hiring process and says transparency is important.
4: There is no better place for it to play out. Accountability must be public. That's a very short and sharp response, but in my view, that's exactly where these things should be evident to taxpayers.
2: The project manager for Māori Pacifica Trades Training applauds Labour's election pledge to double the places for apprenticeships. Labour would reset the apprenticeship boost scheme back to 2 years from 2028 if re-elected. The scheme pays employers $500 a month for 1 year to take on apprentices, helping pay for things like wages and ensuring apprentices can keep earning while training. Sam Sefuiva says their apprenticeship scheme is currently oversubscribed due to the growing demand for qualified tradies.
5: All of our courses across our six providers that facilitate the Māori Pacific Trades Training Program are full. So there's a lot of interest, not just from our young ones, also from our older Pacific people who are wanting to do a career shift. And so it's an opportunity for all of them to get into a job and get the skills to take ownership of their own futures.
2: And that's PMN News at 5 p.m. For more Pacific news and sport, go to pmn.co.nz.
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0: 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Hopefully, this will inspire you to learn your reo. 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

0: PM News S6, Whakalofalaiatu, I'm Vamaila Leatinu. The daughter of well-known NZ Australian screen actor and singer, Jay Langaia, makes her debut in Disney's brand new live-action reimagining of Moana. Catherine Langaia plays Moana in the much-anticipated movie, which hits theatres on July 10. A special screening in Sydney at the weekend drew plenty of attention from movie buffs and cinema critics. Catherine stars alongside Dwayne The Rock Johnson, who is reprising his iconic role as the demigod Maui. The 20-year-old beat 32,000 other women as the film directors through the net wide for the role.
1: Getting to represent the Pacific Islands is something I've always dreamed of doing. My family was definitely the first people to find out. I went to the car with my mom and

0: We called all my siblings. We called my dad.
1: The live version of Moana is directed by Tony Award winner Thomas Kail and features songs by Lin-Manuel Miranda. A prudent path ahead for the Pacific Business Trust. The organization's CEO Mary Losser resigned last month following pressure on her leadership and hefty payout for two staff who were unjustifiably dismissed. Trust Chair Ulu Oma To'otua Solaulu Aiono says they are not reducing staff at the moment and the recruitment for the new CEO will begin this week. Aiono says they have shifted to a cheaper office location and will be sure their operating costs don't attract animosity from critics.
2: There is no better place for it to play out. Accountability must be public. That's a very short and sharp response, but in my view, that's exactly where these things should be evident to taxpayers.
1: The project manager for Māori Pacifica Trades Training applauds Labour's election pledge to double the places for apprenticeships. Labour would reset the apprenticeship boost scheme back to 2 years from 2028 if re-elected. The scheme pays employers $500 a month for 1 year to take on apprentices, helping pay for things like wages and ensuring apprentices can keep earning while training. Sam Sefuiva says their apprenticeship scheme is currently oversubscribed due to the growing demand for qualified tradies.
3: All of our courses across our six providers that facilitate the Māori Pacific Trades Training Program are full. So there's a lot of interest, not just from our young ones, also from our older Pacific people who are wanting to do a career shift. And so it's an opportunity for all of them to get into a job and get the skills to take ownership of their own futures.
1: Emergency response crews hope to deliver aid to cut-off communities in Wairarapa. About 460 homes in Ngawi, Lake Ferry, Whangai Moana and Cape Palliser were cut off when the Tūranganui Bridge was washed out by floodwaters on Friday, and debris and flooding have also been limiting access. The region's primary controller, Simon Taylor, said council crews were back trying to repair roads this morning after having worked for 72 hours straight. He hoped aid, including infant formula urgently needed to feed a baby, would be helicoptered in through Martinborough or Purania after midday on Monday. He said people from the Lake Ferry community had been able to cross private farmland to get to a store for supplies. Tonga has lowered their maximum fuel prices for the first time since the war in the Middle East began. Since February, diesel prices in Tongatapu has been raised by more than 64%. That price cap will now be lowered by 85 sene to 4 paanga, 20 sene per litre from July 1st. The price is now below what it was in April. Fiji, from which Tonga sources its fuel shipments, has forecast what it calls a significant decrease in its own maximum fuel prices. And that's PMN News at 6 p.m. For more Pacific news and sport, go to pmn.co.nz.
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1: 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Kia ora ana, Matthew, welcome to the program.
2: Kia ora ana, thank you for having me back. As you mentioned, my name is Matthew and this week I'm on for representative of the Cook Island Red Cross. So I appreciate the time to be here and to talk about the dengue relief responses that Red Cross as well as the community and many other organizations in the Cook Islands have been working towards. So I'm grateful to be here and to speak about that a little bit more.
1: Yeah, no, we're grateful to have you on air to share about the efforts, hey, the work that has gone into ensuring that, you know, we contain this, considering it is te totoone throughout te Pāmona Pasifika, you know, with outbreaks initially in Naratonga, then spreading to Aitutaki, Achu, Moke, and Mangaia, and so on. I guess, you know, what was the work like trying to get it, you know, controlled or under control? What were some of the efforts that you guys had to put in?
2: Yeah, I think, we came together as a task force here in the Cook Islands, and there's definitely a big responsibility from everyone in the organisations to play their part. But I think, you know, overall, it's been such a big community effort. Even though we have our jobs, we're still all part of the community. And without the efforts made from the community to clean up and to get rid of the mosquitoes, it wouldn't have been possible. And so I think some of the efforts that have been put in to help eradicate the mosquitoes, there's just been really consistent. There's been a lot of consistency and a lot of assistance from the community to get it done. You know, there's a lot of late night work that went on. There was the spraying that went on, and it was happening about 1-2 o'clock in the morning. So a huge effort from that team, but also for the community to be understanding and aware of that happening, and just to be able to play their role as well to help eradicate it. So I do believe it was a huge effort on a lot of people on behalf of the community in all the islands that you mentioned to help reduce the risk of dengue fever. And so hopefully with those efforts moving forward, we'll be able to continue, you know, doing those same things, cleaning our houses and doing all the prevention that's needed so that it doesn't return here in the Cook Islands.
1: Well, speaking of cases, you know, especially this year, we had, if we look at the numbers, 1,251 cases and then, you know, resulting in one death. And then for the last 30 days now, you know, it's dengue fever free. Is this the best record so far, in particular with the seasons that dengue fever comes in and goes?
2: Yeah, I think, I mean, not to say it's the best record, and obviously we did have the one death as well, and that's one too many that we would have liked relating to dengue fever. But I think moving forward, it's been our best efforts in the last couple of months that we've seen to be able to have these go on these highs, these high numbers of cases, to then decrease so rapidly and to be able to maintain that zero for over a month now. It just kind of, I guess, reinforces the efforts or showcases the efforts that the community has put into being a safer community for everyone. I think having those, you mentioned 1,200 cases, that's a huge amount of people. And that's the ones that are on records, not including the ones that didn't report or the ones who just were too sick to go report those. So we are aware that there were other families struggling. But I think, as I said, the efforts moving forward is what's going to make the difference in keeping the record or keeping our cases at a zero will be solely based on what we do as a community and as individuals and families within our own area as well.
1: And question, side note before I continue on with our questions, those cases were the cases documented for the residents in the Cook Islands, correct? Are there any numbers that we can look at with tourists that came to the Cook Islands and got dengue fever and then came back to their respective countries with it?
2: Yeah, I think there were tourists that were reported here, the ones who went to the hospital and reported that were able to collect that data. And when we hear through the news that there were other people that had received it, and what we could do is just based off the efforts of those numbers. And so making sure that we were putting out communication to all areas when people were checking in, when people were checking out, to make sure that they're aware of what they can do to prevent it when they come here, what they can do if they have symptoms, and what they can do after those symptoms had. So there was awareness across all cases. And I think, all the countries around, the best effort is to work one with each other. And I think that's what it was. There was communication across countries and assisting one another to make sure that the people were having, they come to the Cook Islands for a good time and for excitement and for fun. And so helping them to have that while they were here, as well as keeping themselves safe and avoiding the spread onto other people.
1: Yeah, so you speak of the efforts, right, and the communications and so forth. Well, in your opinion, based on your experience, with you all implementing, tūtaka on the island, what other factors or what other key factors do you believe, helped with containing the outbreak and the lessons that other Pacific countries like Tonga and Samoa can learn from in regards to their response and their relief of dengue fever?
2: Yeah, I think Cook Islands was very on top of it. Well, once we found out that the cases were increasing, we came together very quickly and we created a plan as to what we can do to eradicate and to protect the people as well. And I think you spoke about the tūtaka program, that was such a awesome effort from TMO, the health department, to be able to go out to all the houses to do their checks on them, to have the volunteers come across and assist as well. The promotion of it was really good. There was communication across all platforms about what was happening. And the communication was given out through the puna leads, the churches, the communities. There was a lot of effective communication into the lead up to tūtaka, or even just into the preparedness and awareness stage of the dengue fever. And so I just think, the tūtaka program just really backed up those efforts of them going out and spraying. Once they received a report from the hospital that someone had a case, then they would go out and spray the house, spray the areas around it to make sure that there was no to kill off all those mosquitoes. I think the tūtaka program was just more of an incentive to have your house clean and to have your, turn the coconuts, empty out the pots, the tires, everything that's collecting water. Just making those little small efforts has a big result at the end of the day. You keep your house clean, you keep your family protected, the people around you protected as well. And so, it really just was, it just comes back down to the grassroots level of the individual looking after each other, after the community by keeping the house clean, by wearing long sleeves. And, at the time it was dengue fever, it was so hot and humid. It was so, to ask people to wear long sleeve shirts and pants was almost obscene because you were just sweating all the time. But people really did take the actions to make sure that they were doing the right thing. And if they had dengue fever, reporting it so that it wasn't spreading on to the other people, which was really awesome to see.
1: Wonderful. Thank you for sharing, some insights, hey, into other people to listen to so that, they can implement that into their strategy or into their planning when it comes to fighting dengue fever. With the dengue fever cases still rising everywhere else in the Pāmona Pasifika, what symptoms should people watch out for when should they seek medical attention?
2: Yeah, I think the symptoms are definitely your nausea, vomiting, rashes, aches in your joints, headaches, migraines, pain behind the eyes. Like, if you're feeling these symptoms and they're ongoing, you should definitely be seeking out medical assistance. Even if it's not dengue fever, those are kind of red flags. Anyway, they should be seeking it out. I think the thing with dengue fever is those symptoms only really come on five or so days after you've already been bitten by the mosquito.
1: Mm.
2: And so I think the faster you can seek help and the faster you can report your illness, the better chances that we have on fighting it. I know it was difficult for a lot of people is going to the hospital and going to the doctors when you're achy and you're tired, because you don't want to sit in lines. The last thing you want to be doing is sitting with people or even sitting up in general. But the

0: Speaking of help, in your opinion, given, you know, the efforts that the Cook Islands have put in and also the cases rising everywhere else in the Bamwana Pacifica, should the New Zealand government be doing more to help contain dengue fever or the dengue spread throughout the region, Bamwana Pacifica?
1: Yeah, I don't think it really relies on anyone in particular or any government in particular to take more action. I think what we've seen is all countries are aware and we all realize we're fighting a very similar battle. I think what it comes down to is the importance of spreading the communication about being prepared for when those moments come, when that season comes around again of mosquitoes, being prepared. And that's up to the organizations and the communities and community leaders again to make sure that we are doing what we can. Flipping over the coconuts, making sure that we're cleaning up our households. If everyone can take action on themselves and then their own responsibilities, the better it can be. But yeah, to say it's on one organization or one government or another, I don't think it's possible, since these little mosquitoes just do what they want. I don't think mosquitoes can really tell where the borders are or where they're traveling to. If they get a free flight to New Zealand, they're jumping on board and going, right? Like it's... I think it's an individual or a community-based effort. And the more we work together as governments, the better results we're going to have for everyone who's involved in it.
0: No, good point. Absolutely. Now, before we wrap up, are there any words of encouragement or final thoughts that you would like to share?
1: Yeah, I just think, again, just looking back on the efforts, you know, we peaked around Christmas time, January, February, and the efforts that were put in from all the leaders I saw in the task force, the puna leads or the leaders of the community, the church leaders, everyone just jumped on board instantly because they saw how much it was affecting people. And a lot of the community leaders as well got hit with dengue fever. And so it was like a lived experience. You witness it, you don't want that to be on anyone else. And so then it helped other people see that. And so I think it was just a really... to be in a terrible situation, just to see the community come together and back each other up and to assist one another in those efforts, it was just a beautiful thing to see. And just another reason again as to why we should all be coming back to the Cook Islands to live and just be a part of that the beautiful community that we have here.
0: Wonderful. First and foremost, thank you, Kokoiti Akaatinga Mai Ito O Taime, to join us and share about this incredible relief effort that you and everybody else involved have put in to ensure that, you know, our communities are safe against dengue fever. And also, in saying that, looking forward to having you back on our show again for whatever other topic we would like to share. But yeah, no, thank you so much for your efforts and the incredible work that you yourself as well are doing within our Cook Islands community back home in Rarotonga. Te atua, te aroha, ka kite.
1: Ka kite, mei taki.
2: Kamata mai te Auckland Transport I te oroanga o te bus nā te tuatonga o Tāmaki Makaurau ni. 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Me tā I aturo tu I te Better South Auckland buses.
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0: Like the national lea, tarato tiri rea.
1: The national.
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1: And then, yeah, compulsory KiwiSaver no te katoa toa.
0: The parental leave.
1: 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So, kus te tai pai o ki o tato inuti nei, kito koea, kuru ki rato e anganga nei tarato KiwiSaver.
0: Okay.
1: 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Me ko rato te cover money, sorry. They will make it compulsory no te kā tō tō tai.
0: To contribute to the
1: KiwiSaver.
0: Ah, I actually, okay, yeah, it's scheme, okay, yeah, it's not actually, it's not compulsory.
1: No, it's not compulsory.
0: Ah, okay.
1: Te akoe te tika me kahina aroko I te, I te tānganga I tau KiwiSaver. 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
1: yeah,
0: thing
1: that's another thing eh yes good point no
0: 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But e...
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1: 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If you go and ask for help, you will receive help. So, yeah, that's my thoughts on that.
0: Yeah. 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
0: The matter, it was in Tara.
1: It was in
0: you know.
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0: Aye. 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

0: 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He what going back? 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But going back about 60 years ago,
1: since Kate Shepard.
0: Yeah, Karitato to for in the act yan it ikia. So you know, the assassination of the nature, you're right. Yeah, so. Please, they start that they put your heart in it. 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Yeah, get it. Iki tao, iki ang. 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Tai minute to it. Game a chicken to it. Second to it. 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
0: 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Te tu tātou nuti no te orani. Noko ni atu I te Pacific Media Network I te Raichio 531 PI. 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
4: Interest is charged on your actual student loan. So as of April this year, every year the interest changes, it's 5.6%. If you don't pay that, there's penalties of 9.6. That's compounded. The more you ignore it, every year it's compounded. You've got the interest and penalties. And after 20 years or 25 years, the $30,000 loan is now $120,000. Engage. It's a student loan debt, it's taxpayer funded, you've got to pay it back. You've got to engage with IRD. The longer you put your head in the sand, it's not going to work out. It's just going to balloon to a bigger amount.
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0: 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They were both to rā o rā anoanga, it's on the 10th of July. So, wow, speaking of, maaramai ni aku, because we all grew up together I back home.
1: Yeah.
0: James was born here. It's Epeini Ake Eki Etstaki. So he was raised by with us. Yeah. So anyway, let's sell, sing for both of them, actually. Yeah. So Tinanga and James.
1: Tinanga
0: and James. Ai, tira iu birthday wishes. Dia po. Oh, no. Well, kare o koto e ring mai ama. So, okay. So we have, actually, I had to look up on my calendar to see all the birthdays on my calendar.
1: James
0: all
1: right. and Tinanga.
0: Yeah, James and Tinanga. Okay.
1: Tinanga and James. Okay, yeah.
0: Which one am I going to go first?
1: Tinanga.
0: Tinanga and James. Okay. All right. E? Ready?
1: Aye.
0: Okay. Happy birthday, kia koe.
1: Koe.
0: Happy birthday, kia koe.
1: Koe.
0: Happy

0: we're trying to test our
1: vocal abilities, maybe for some auditions.
0: Speaking of, man, he's doing amazing things.
1: Yeah,
0: we wish him all the very best. Very, very best. The show was last week.
1: No, the week before.
0: All
1: right.
0: Oh, he's already gone. Oh, wow. Speaking of, wow, Rich, wishing you all the very best. We're blowing you all the Cook Island hugs, the small ones, the big ones, and all the Cook Island kisses, the long ones, the short ones.
1: Mwah.
0: Yeah.

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0: E Māori. Oh, okay. Yep. Is there another one, Sas?
1: Yep.
0: I struggle
1: Māori.
0: Gonda. I struggle with the thank you.
1: Oh, okay. Thank you.
0: When someone say it, I can say it after them. But then if I was to say it like 5 minutes later, I can't.
1: Koraba.
0: Koraba.
1: Koraba.
0: Koraba.
1: Koraba.
0: Koraba. Yeah, and then I'll forget.
1: Koraba.
0: Yeah.
1: Yes.
0: Kampen ne Māori, I think. Anyway, yes. Anyway, ke tātou katoa e our Kiribati friends that are listening out there. Happy Kiribati Language Week to everybody here in Aotearoa and also back in Kiribati mm-hmm. that are listening. And yeah, we are celebrating at I roto I mātou I tamato api I Manurewa I tēnā ai rā ko rawe atu mātou I te uti angarewa. For Kiribati Language Week in our school. And tēnā ai rā, we had the privilege of having Finlayson Primary School Kiribati community came I era mai ki roto I tam I come to Manurewa High School for our flag raising. It's nā rato I imene the national anthem o Kiribati. Beautiful, beautiful. It's, yeah, very, I don't know what a... I guess I know, like, you know, when you go to school, like at work every day, you see, you know, the tamariki rara, yeah, you know, you work with young teenagers. And to have the young children primary come through, just a different energy, different shift of energy. Anyway, yeah, so it was a really amazing day, busy day at Manurewa High School, and we got really like a really long program, like, busy schedule for the whole week. Friday we have our flag lowering, which the Kiribati Finlayson community is going to come back and help us lower the flag, and then they're actually going to perform for us on Friday afternoon. That's after our after school. That's when we have the community come in, and then they bring the food in, and yeah, and we sing, play Kiribati song, and the school's going to perform, and also our children from Manurewa High School, our Manurewa High School group, they will perform as well. And yeah, it's going to be exciting week. Exciting week at Manurewa High School. Also, in Aroa, if you're not doing anything at Manurewa High School, also starting from Wednesday, we have a production. Mm-hmm. It's our Pacifica version of Aladdin.
1: Okay.
0: It's called Alatini.
1: Okay.
0: Yeah, so very, very cool. If you benitata korongomer, hey, this is it's a family event. It is at Manurewa High School. It's at in our hall. At the moment, the Friday night is sold out. I just thought, since we're talking about school, I'll say it. Eri matara ite. It's a ticket, and you can purchase the ticket at school. Online, me kurera I koe ki te api at the business centre. Ni matara te tiketi no te arongarara I te tamariki e free. So, yeah. Me kare, if you're not doing anything Wednesday and Thursday night, Friday's all sold. But Wednesday and Thursday night, yeah. Something for us to look forward to. But otherwise, happy Kiribati Language Week.
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My my mama Ani, my ma Ani in Melbourne, and Papa Teriki, thinking about yous, and also a special mention. I want to mention a request to my dad. My dad Tereva, he's actually in dad. I know. I hoping to see you on Thursday that you are much better. So he's actually, my dad is in the hospital. This is my Missy Elder dad is in the hospital. So wishing him well. And last but not least, my parents back home. Thank you, Mom. Well, we called on my way to work. My mom was asleep. Anyway, so I believe my mom and dad are sleeping right now, but always thinking about you both. I love you both. And we will catch up tomorrow morning. And also, to my mum and dad in Melbourne, I will see you on Thursday. And also to my children, I can just go on and on and on. To my children, I hope they are in bed all my life sleeping. My two boys and to my beautiful flower that is living in Whanganui at the moment. And yeah, to all our families out there, wishing you all the very best for the rest of the week. 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
1: May your head stay upright. 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Hina I te papa plaited your loincloth. The pairu made your body ointment. Tangaroa carved your war spear. You stand upon the battlefield where you live or where you die. Hear my final words, my child. Adorn yourself with the cloak of love. Take our traditions to oil your body. 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To prevent your back being stabbed by uhiputo. To prevent being infested with the maggots of hapono. To prevent your soul from being deprived of life. Then the world will recognize your talents. 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
1: 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I hope that you will enjoy today's Kids Corner.
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0: PM News at 6. Salafakoi, I'm Levi Matautia Morgan. A former All Black and high performance strategist says all is not lost with Moana Pasifika. New Zealand Rugby last week axed Moana Pasifika from Super Rugby Pacific 2027 after interested parties failed to meet the financial requirements required to save Moana Pasifika. While the news is still raw, Kevin C. Neal reflects on the immense pride of a movement led by Pacific for Pacific, a vital pathway that saw 35 players debut for Manu Samoa and Ikaletahi. Kevin says there is talk of creating semi-professional pathways to groom players in Samoa and Tonga in the coming months.
1: Really proud, eh? The numbers since its inception, 35 debuted through the Moana pathway for either Samoa or Tonga. And that's what we're set up to do, and it's been a joy to watch our young men grow. There isn't like a semi-pro program in Samoa and or Tonga, but hopefully, yeah, that's what our aspiration to help. And it won't finish yet.
0: Actors campaigning on a welfare clamped down this election, saying benefits should be a hand up, not a way of life. It wants to make it mandatory for health and disability benefits to be issued by MSD-approved designated doctors. Beneficiary advocate AK Brereton says the policy shows a complete lack of understanding of some people's reality.
2: Sends a lack of a message that ACT doesn't understand or have any compassion for people on benefit, especially for people in mental distress. They also haven't costed their policy. It looks to me like it's going to cost about $60 million to reassess all the people who are on a health-related benefit at present.
0: Hundreds of South Wairarapa upper residents are isolated from shops, friends and family after the weekend storms washed away the Turanganui Bridge. The bridge is on the main thoroughfare and the only public access beyond Pirinoa to Lake Ferry. The local community has banded together to organise supply drop-offs to get food and medicine across the river. A Pirinoa General Store owner David Pillar said he had been pulling supplies and orders together for the drop-offs since yesterday morning. Wayne Cooper went out in the side-by-side to ferry supplies across farms to reach cut-off locals.
3: People have rung through to the shop and they've ordered groceries or whatever, and then they're bringing them out to us and we're going to transport them over the farm through the back way into Lake Ferry and then dish them out and get over there. One person that needed some medication, but we got that through.
0: And the provincial election held in New Caledonia on Sunday has maintained the existing blocs between pro-independence and pro-France parties. RNZ French Pacific correspondent Patrick de Cloitre has the provisional results.
4: In the southern province, preliminary results show half the votes went to the strong and united pro-France camp, which should give it access to 28 seats in the southern province and 24 of the 54 seats in New Caledonia's territorial congress. Preliminary results in the north showed an almost equal score by the two pro-independence parties, who would get 10 and 9 seats. In the Loyalty Islands province, two lists headed by pro-independence candidates won 6 seats each.
0: The next step, once results are official, is for New Caledonia's new Congress to convene on Friday and elect a president. And that's PMN News at 6. For more Pacific news and sports, go to pmn.co.nz.
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5: PI. Kia ora, very good morning to you. Welcome to Pacific Mornings on 531 PI. William Teresi in the hot seat with you all the way through until 9 a.m. Broadcasting to you live from Tamaki Makaurau, but available right across the Motu from the very top of the North Island to the depths of the South. 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Good morning. Gosh, there could be little relief at the petrol pump on the way. Very good news indeed if you're a gas guzzler, which is a majority of us. Now, the average price of 91 has slipped below $3 a litre for the first time since March, but don't bank on those government fuel relief payments disappearing just yet. Christopher Luxon says global oil prices remain far too volatile and

0: Morning to you, Levi.
1: Good morning, my friend. I drive diesel, so I'm not too concerned
0: about
1: that.
0: That's right, you do.
1: I want diesel to be lower and lower and lower. It makes me happy.
0: What is the look to the uninitiated like myself who doesn't pay attention to petrol prices? Is diesel cheaper or more expensive?
1: It's supposed to be like the cheapest, because then you also pay on-road costs.
0: Yes.
1: But the thing that we went through with the whole Strait of Hormuz thing, it was more expensive than 91 while you're paying on-road costs. It was crazy. Oh. It was crazy.
0: We all need to move to electric cars. Would you move to an electric car?
1: I would. I actually would.
0: Okay. Well, there we go. I do have an electric car. It's called the AT Public Transport Trains.
1: Yeah. I like that. I'll be jumping on that bandwagon very soon, my friend.
0: Actually, speaking of that, I've got a real bone to pick with these, and I don't blame the transport officers that are on the trains that have to do their job, where they come in, you know, check everyone for their tickets. Yes, they've gotten very smart now. They can check, because I'm quite lazy. I don't like having to top up my hop card and all that jazz.
1: Right.
0: So what I do is I just pay with my phone. Tap on and go. They've now got these fancy machines where they can check if I've tapped in on my phone.
1: Gotcha, yeah.
0: But the point is, I've got a bone to pick with these officers, because I see you every day now. I'm sure we've developed a relationship, Carl, when you're tapping my phone.
1: You're a stranger every day to them.
0: Yeah, it's just like, surely you've tapped my phone every day this year. I'm sure there should be a trust thing going on. The last thing William would ever do is hitch a ride without paying. So just want to put it out there to the transport officers that might be miraculously listening this morning. If you find William on the train later today, please.
1: He paid for it.
0: I paid for it. Don't treat me like a criminal. Anyway, the Prime Minister is also under pressure after admitting he didn't know Auckland has no overnight shelter for those people sleeping rough. How do you not know that? That comes as revelations emerged that Ministry of Social Development managers were being assessed against targets to reduce emergency housing numbers. That is insane. Critics say that's creating the wrong incentives, rewarding lower numbers rather than better outcomes for some of the country's most vulnerable people. Shocking. How much more out of touch could you be? And the Pacific New Caledonia's election has largely delivered more of the same. Pro-France parties have retained their dominance in the crucial southern province, despite a few surprises elsewhere. The result is unlikely to end the debate over independence anytime soon, and we'll unpack what that means. I'll let you know who we've got joining us on the program this morning to take us through the New Cal election. And in Britain, Andy Burnham is preparing to unveil his first major policy agenda as the man expected to become the country's next Prime Minister. Now, I have to say, I'm a little uneasy with this. He's on the verge of taking one of the most powerful jobs in the world without actually facing the public in a general election as leader. Now, that's perfectly constitutional under the Westminster system, but it doesn't mean people have to like it. Personally, I'd much rather see Burnham tested at the ballot box against the Conservatives and Kebby Badenoch before walking into number 10. That's democracy at its strongest. Again, he's not doing anything illegal. This is nothing cloak and dagger. But I'm just highly uncomfortable with it. The prospect that a mayor could win a by-election, get a seat in Parliament, and then become Prime Minister like that, gosh, it must mean that the Labour Party in the UK, their bench is so useless that no one within the existing cabinet could step forward and take over from Sir Keir Starmer. I mean, surely Rachel Reeves, she's done a promising job as Chancellor. I just don't understand why they have to get an outsider to come in and try and save the Labour Party and try and turn their fortunes around. I'm not convinced. I am not convinced by this guy. And almost too eager for the top job. I don't like that. Coming up for you on the program this morning, we'll be joined by a member of the PME News team. We'll be joined by Carly Strong to take us through the latest headlines, both domestic and regional. We've got your weather, traffic, and airports updated at half past the hour each hour. Then we've got Will's Words and international headlines just before 7. In the 7 o'clock hour, there continues to be mixed reaction to the Labour Party's apprenticeship boost scheme. Now, Labour says they're promising to bring back a 2-year apprenticeship boost. If it's elected this year, the policy would see employers receive financial support for apprentices beyond their first year, reversing changes made last year by the existing government. It is

0: the boost that trades want, which is great. We spoke to someone about this yesterday, but it also raises the question, how on earth are you going to pay for it? A large majority of the policies that Labor's come out with this year are all coming with a price tag attached to it, with little to explain where the money's coming from to fund it. And you're eating right into the hands of the National Party and the ACT Party with this kind of thinking. So, thought it prudent to get Shannon Halbert, who's the spokesperson for this scheme. He'll be joining us at 15 past 7. Don't get me wrong, I think it's a great investment. We need to be investing in our youth. But just show us the money and the good words of John Key. Then, at 7.30, a huge moment for Pacific Storytelling. Award-winning Tongan New Zealand filmmaker Vea Mafileo has received one of the film industry's highest honours, an invitation to join the Academy behind the Oscars. It's recognition reserved for the world's top filmmakers, and it means she'll help shape the future of cinema. PMN journalist Tailinga Lalu'u Mary Afimata spoke with Vea, and you'll hear that inspiring talanoa at 7.30 this morning. In the 8 o'clock hour, the votes are in from New Caledonia, and while the political balance hasn't dramatically shifted, there are still some fascinating surprises emerging from Sunday's provincial election. We'll talk to Island business journalist Nick McLennan, who is on the ground with the latest analysis at 8.10. Then at 8.30, this is, I believe, the first time that she's speaking out publicly beyond an opinion piece. The Broadcasting Standards Authority is on the way out, but what does it mean for Pacific communities who have relied on it to challenge harmful and discriminatory content? Over the years, the watchdog has upheld landmark complaints involving comments about Māori and Pacifica people on talkback stations, on television. Now, with the authorities set to close, who's going to fill that role? I'm looking forward to a full, honest and frank conversation with the BSA's Chief Executive, Stacey Wood, joining me to discuss the impact at 8.30. That is a talanoa not to be missed. Good to be in your company this morning. Let's get into some music, and we'll be with you very shortly with a roundup of the latest news. What's the music getting us started?
1: Let's go to Sweden Aria this morning, my friend. This is Back to the Islands on 5.31pm. Good morning.

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1: It is 16 minutes past 6 o'clock. You're listening to Pacific Mornings on 531 PI. Time now to take a look at what's going on in news, both domestic and regional. Joining us with all the very latest, as she does every Tuesday morning, is Carly Estrong.
2: Good morning, Will.
1: Very good morning to you. Petrol prices falling in New Zealand and the Pacific. Welcome news.
2: Yes, absolutely. You mentioned in your intro, the average price of petrol has dropped under $3 for the first time in more than 3 months. This is, however, a fragile situation, shall we call it, with the ceasefire between the US and Iran. According to Gatsby, the average price of unleaded 91 dropped to $2.99 a litre. And there's the government's fuel support package, which gives low to middle income working families with children an extra $50 a week. So if this holds for more than 4 weeks, that $50 payment then stops. So there's no promises yet, but this is a first, and so we're watching that. Meanwhile, in Tonga, they've lowered their maximum fuel prices for the first time as well to 4 paanga 20 sene from tomorrow. That's our equivalent of $3.11, so still higher in the Pacific. Tonga sources its fuel from Fiji, which is also forecast a significant decrease in its own maximum fuel prices. So fingers crossed, but this should be a falling price that we're very happy to see.
1: Absolutely. Fingers crossed indeed, not only on the fuel prices dropping, but actually getting a deal across the line, a peace deal between the United States and obviously, gosh, that would be nice. Wouldn't that be nice? Peace. All right, so Fiji, a Fijian family now that fights to keep its teen son in New Zealand.
2: Yeah, this is some reporting through Stuff, and it's speaking of the family of Paula Navonisaulaki. So he's 16 and he needs what's called peritoneal dialysis, so for treatment for his kidney. So he has not been granted residency here because his medical needs are too high. And so his family has come here, they've all been granted residency, and so they're kind of appealing to Immigration New Zealand to let him stay. However, when it comes to Immigration New Zealand, it sounds like it does come down to what will be the, this is their wording, the burden on the health system for someone to stay here. And it's just, you know, when it's also a young child, it's kind of pulls on your heartstrings, and these numbers represent people and human lives. And so this family is having to face the heartbreaking decision of whether they send him, he has to go back to Fiji once his student visa expires, or if he can stay. They're holding out for a kidney transplant. They were saying in Fiji there's just not the medical treatment that he needs, whereas here there's Starship, sure, there's that kind of specialised support. And so the dad says it's going to be a death sentence if we send him back. Oof. And they're right now assessing if the mum is a match for a kidney transplant.
1: Okay, all right. Well, we'll try and keep an eye on that story as well. Thank you very much for the update. Two Pacific leaders now calling for global methane treaty. Well, you know, yes. Tell me more.
2: Yeah, well, it turns out that methane, that gas, really affects fish in our waters. And so Federated States of Micronesia wants urgent action on methane emissions. He says at the moment there's these voluntary global pledges. But he described, where's the info? So his name, he's the Secretary of Environment, Climate Change and Emergency Management, Florian Yatilman. He says waters around the Federated States of Micronesia have heated and turned black in places, with tens of thousands of reef fish suffocated and washed up on the shores. Scientists tell them it's only the beginning. So the FSM has joined the voluntary global methane pledge. Tuvalu has also jumped in. They want to keep these talks around methane reduction high on the international agenda because it co-chairs the global conference on transitioning away from fossil fuels next year.
1: Okay. I was watching this long-form interview last night, just before bed, with Malcolm Turnbull.
2: Relaxing.
1: Relaxing with some, you know, thought-provoking political interview. But it was with Malcolm Turnbull, former Australian Prime Minister. He was, of course, the Liberals' leader as well for a time. And, you know, typically sits on the right side of politics, but he was just absolutely condemning the water down in leaders globally and their appetite towards climate change related policy. And just, I was reading about him and just how very you know, modern he was in the way he thought about climate policy. And for someone who sits on the right side of politics, I was very, very fascinated by it. He also made point of, you know, the impact on the Pacific if, you know, world leaders don't make, you know, meaningful efforts to try and stamp out, you know, the threat of climate change. And so, I mean, now we're talking about Pacific leaders calling for global methane treaty. It is just... I don't know, it's a political hot potato, isn't it, climate change policy?
2: Yeah, but how refreshing for him to have that stance. Mm. And I don't know, I think politicians go through this phase once they've finished their time in politics of reflection, and they sometimes become even more outspoken, which I like to see, but at the same time it's like, where was the zeal
1: totally.
2: When you were in power?
1: Totally, yeah. To Tulsi Gabbard now, and she's finishing up in her high-profile role.
2: Correct. So Tulsi Gabbard was the Director of National Intelligence. This is one of perhaps the highest ranking female position in the world for someone with Pacific heritage. So she was born in American Samoa. Her father is of Samoan European heritage. She also grew up in Hawaii. So really cool to have that Pacific upbringing. Just looking at what she did during her time, like she announced last month she was resigning because her husband has a rare form of bone cancer. But I was just kind of trying to see the highlights of what she did during her time. They reckon she decreased agency bloat by more than 40%, something perhaps that David Seymour's trying to do here. She declassified some of the high-profile cases like the JFK assassination and the origin documents around COVID-19 and Anthony Fauci's work there. However, there's been some comments from former intelligence and Trump officials that she was frozen out of the policy-making process.
1: Oh, boy.
2: We didn't see much, to be honest, from her.
1: True.
2: And they reckon that the CIA director, John Ratcliffe, was actually already running the intelligence community in the background. And so she is now finished, and Bill Pult is now serving as the acting role of the Director of National Intelligence.
1: Right. Well, look, if I look back on Tulsi's short tenure, I think the thing that springs to mind to me was when she made a trip to Japan and they made this very odd dystopian-like almost propaganda video of, you know, what it would be like if, you know, we had a nuclear war today. It was very, very odd. And also very odd to me, like, she's a remarkable, I mean, I'll give her this, I mean, it's incredible that she had such a role, and but it's just still remarkable to me how she can jump from being a Democrat to a Republican.
2: Yes. Mm-hmm,
1: so, I mean, maybe it goes to show that, you know, politics is not black and white. Wishing Tulsi Gabbard's husband all the best with his recovery as well. Let's turn to Anders Treatment. To Les Mills now. Devastating news.
2: Yes, Les Mills Senior, the name behind the iconic gym brand and classes, has died at the age of 91, I believe. So he was, as well as being a business owner in the gym empire, he also was a sportsman and was at the Commonwealth Games, the Olympics, and he coached Beatrice Famuina, to shot put champion, to her gold medal at the World Championship in Athens. And I'm just having a look. There's the online classes and the huge conferences. This is kind of like before Zumba swept the nation. There was Les Mills classes. And it's launched the careers of many Pacific high-profile sports instructors. And so rest in peace to his family, and I believe his name will be remembered for a very long time.
1: Absolutely. I mean, it's, I can see it from my house. I mean, the Les Mills building, you know, it's, he's etched all across the country. So his memory lives on. Also, he was in office for a long time.
2: Oh, yes.
1: As mayor from, what is it, 1990s to 1998. So a bulk of the 1990s. There you go. Thank you very much, Kylie. Where can people go to for more news?
2: We'll have all the latest on pmm.co.nz and our socials.
1: This is Pacific Mornings. Back with you in around 5 minutes' time with your weather, traffic and airports update. Stick around. We'll

0: 531 weather.
1: It is bang on 6:30 now on this beautiful Tuesday morning. Te Amanuia, my friends. Let's get into your weather, traffic and airports update for the day, kick-starting with your weather. For all of the North Island, except for Gisborne and Wairarapa, we've got a fine day apart from a few patches of morning cloud and fog and a possible shower around eastern Northland and Great Barrier Island today. Gisborne, Hawke's Bay and Wairarapa, it's mostly cloudy with a few showers clearing around Wairarapa by the afternoon. Nelson, Marlborough, Canterbury, Otago and Southland, it's generally fine today with areas of cloud and fog clearing in the morning and some early drizzle around Banks Peninsula. Bulletin Fieldland, we've got cloudy periods with a few showers developing. And finally, the Chatham Islands, we've got cloudy periods with a chance of a shower today. Nothing new to report on in terms of your traffic update for Auckland and Wellington. At your airports in the main centres, just in Christchurch this morning, NZ5703 to Invercargill, that was scheduled for 6:35am this morning, has been cancelled. Of course, we do suggest that you check your airport website and your airlines for updated information on your travel this morning. And that is your weather, traffic and airports update for the hour. It is 29 minutes to 7 o'clock. You're tuned to 5:31pm. Good morning.
2: You know, every now and then, I think you might like to hear something from us. Nice. Easy. Yep. There's just one thing.

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1: Easy.
0: Big wheel. Keep
1: and then we're gonna do the finish.
0: Turning.
1: Rough.
0: Proud Mary.
1: It's the way we
0: keep
1: do.
0: On.

0: Will's Word.
1: So, I was mindlessly scrolling through Instagram this morning and had one of those moments where I suddenly stopped and thought, when did we all become our own publicists? Seriously, I looked at my own profile. There's me interviewing politicians. There's me in a suit. There's me on a hike. There's me in a nice sunset. A few photos from around Wellington, LA, and the Cook Islands. If someone only knew me through Instagram, they'd probably think I spend my life, well, generally trying to make it look like I have everything together. I can assure you that's not the case. Instagram isn't fake. Those moments did happen, but they're also carefully chosen, curated, if you will, because nobody uploads the Tuesday afternoon where they spent 2 hours putting off doing the dishes. Nobody. Nobody really posts today was completely average. Fair enough. Social media was never designed for ordinary, but it does make me wonder what we're creating. When I was at school, social media was where you dumped blurry photos with your mates, moved on with your day. I'm not a dinosaur, I did grow up with social media. But now everyone seems to have a personal brand. The influencer is a brand, the accountant is a brand, the lawyer is a brand, the radio host has a brand. Even MPs have brands. Heck, real estate agents. They're making a real killing at the moment on social media by marketing themselves as a brand. Some politicians now produce social media content that looks like it had a bigger production budget than some television shows. Perfect lighting, perfect framing, the obligatory walk down the parliamentary corridor, coffee cup in hand. Half the time, I don't know whether I'm watching someone explain tax policy or auditioning for a lifestyle vlog. And maybe that's just where we've ended up. We've become a society that's always slightly performing. Not because we're fake, but because we're conscious. Conscious that every post says something about us. Every photo tells people who we are, or perhaps who we'd quite like them to think we are. I don't necessarily think that's good or bad. I just think it's fascinating. The internet started as a place to share our lives. Somewhere along the way, it became a place to curate them. And I'm not sure any of us even noticed it happening. So to my friend that's in Africa and my other friend that's in Amsterdam today, ugh, I love it. But curation, eh? I'm guilty of it. Maybe we've got to stop doing it so much. That's Will's Word.
0: Will's Word. World Watch with Will.
1: You're listening to Pacific Mornings on 531 PI. I'm William Teresi. Wonderful to be in your company, left, right, centre, in between. Reach out to us, pacificmornings@pmn.co.nz. The Facebook page, 531 PI, the text machine, 531. Let's get into international headlines now. Displaced Venezuelans will be housed in temporary camps, according to its acting president, Delcy Rodriguez. Speaking on state television, the acting president also announced a presidential commission to assess the safety of housing and infrastructure damaged by the earthquakes that struck last week. More than 1,700 people are known to have been killed, according to Venezuela's National Assembly. But that number is expected to rise. Oh, jeepers. As rescue teams continue to search for survivors, locals are using crowbars, mallets and pickaxes to try dig out loved ones. Meanwhile, there is anger among some residents at authorities, well, blaming them for a lack of, well, movement on saving loved ones. It's such a sad story. Let's turn our attention to Germany now. Four women are among six people killed in a shooting at a youth welfare centre in Stade in northern Germany. The woman and one man were shot dead inside the facility and a sixth person later died of their injuries in hospital. All the victims were adults. Now, police earlier told local media that two people had been arrested, including the suspected shooter. It later said a third person was also being investigated. The possible motive of the perpetrator is not yet clear at this stage. To Britain, Andy Burnham is preparing to unveil his first major policy agenda as the man expected to become the country's next Prime Minister. Now, I've already been very clear about this. I'm a little uneasy about this guy. He's on the verge of taking on one of the most powerful jobs without facing the public in a general election as leader. It's perfectly constitutional, and I don't want to make too much of a hiss or a roar about it. Under the Westminster system, it's nothing wrong, but it doesn't mean people don't, well, have to like it, really. Personally, I'd much rather see Burnham tested at the ballot box against the Conservatives and Kemi Badenoch before walking into number 10. That would be democracy. But alas, we're awaiting details of Andy Burnham and his policy platform. That remains to be seen. I don't know. I'm just not convinced he's the man for the job, frankly, but that's just my view. Let's take a look at Russian President Vladimir Putin. In Russia, the impact of Ukraine's missile and drone strikes on energy infrastructure from Moscow to the Black Sea and beyond has long been evident. Queues at petrol stations, fuel rationing widespread, refineries hit, drivers in the Russia-annexed Ukrainian peninsula of Crimea banned from filling their tanks, so priority can be given to military vehicles. But such is the gravity of the situation. It is now explicitly acknowledged by President Vladimir Putin for the first time. Over the weekend, Russia's president discussed the crisis with senior officials and Doyle executives, and in public remarks he was unusually frank. He says, "You're well aware that problems persist for both motorists and businesses," he told the meeting. "Unfortunately, there are still queues at petrol stations, and finding the right grade of petrol isn't always easy." He also mentioned the difficulties faced by the agricultural industry and says the harvest depended on the fuel supply schedule being met. Well, here's a solution. Just a crazy wild thought to Russia's president and to any other world leader that's looking at, you know, continuing to fight wars. You don't have to. You don't have to. It's a crazy idea, but I'll hold your hand and say, you don't have to. There are other ways. Peace. But, gosh, we're human, aren't we? And we succumb to our own desires. You're listening to Pacific Mornings. Back with you in just a moment. Stick around.
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6: Kia ora Aotearoa. 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
1: This is Pacific Mornings. William Turetti keeping you company right through until 9 a.m. Let's get you up to speed with some Pacific news headlines just very quickly. Tuvalu is calling for the world to move faster on cutting methane emissions, warning climate change remains an existential threat to the low-lying Pacific nation. Its climate change minister, Maina Talia, has backed the United Nations Secretary-General's call for stronger global action, saying methane is one of the biggest drivers of near-term warming. Tuvalu is also pushing for a global phase-out of fossil fuels and says it'll make methane reduction a key focus when it co-chairs the global conference on transitioning away from fossil fuels next year. Also making headlines, health authorities in the Solomon Islands are urging people to get tested for HIV after recording 25 new cases this year. That brings the country's total number of confirmed HIV cases to 104. The Ministry of Health says early testing and treatment are critical and is also calling on communities to tackle the stigma surrounding HIV and AIDS. Officials say fear and misinformation continue to stop people from seeking help. 30 women from Samoa's Customs, Police, Immigration, Corrections and Bar Security agencies have graduated from a leadership program aimed at strengthening border security. The initiative, delivered with support from the Australian Border Force and RMIT University, or RMIT, is designed to build leadership skills and improve cooperation in tackling issues like drug trafficking, cybercrime and human trafficking. Organisers say investing in women leaders will help strengthen Samoa's national security into the future. Still to come for you on the program on Pacific Mornings, we'll have your news at 7 o'clock with Levi. Then after that, should the government be doing more to help young Kiwis into trades? Labor says yes, promising to bring back a two-year apprenticeship boost scheme if it's elected next year. Now, this scheme has, it's hard to argue against it because it's ultimately about getting more people into work. But the reason I've got Shannon Halbert on to also explain the policy is to explain where the money is coming from. That's the big question, because we've seen a slew of policy announcements from Labor, and a number of them are cash grabs, in my view. So I look forward to chatting with Shannon Halbert to get some perspective on where the money's coming from. Show me the money. Then at 7:30, from South Auckland to the Oscars, a huge moment for Pacific storytelling. Award-winning Tongan New Zealand filmmaker Via Mafaleo has received one of the film's industry's highest honours, invitation to join the Academy behind the Oscars. It's recognition reserved for the world's top filmmakers, and it means she'll help shape the future of cinema. PMN journalist, Tailinga Lulu'u Mary Afimata, caught up with Via. We'll have that interview for you coming up on the show that informs, educates and entertains at 7:30. Back with you. Time now for more music you know and love. What have you got on the lineup?
2: We'll go to a classic this morning, my friend. This is Zipso with Tene Tama on 531 PI. Good morning.

0: PM News at 7. Tarafa koe, I'm Levi Matautia Morgan. A 38-year-old religious leader and his wife have been found guilty of the kidnapping and manslaughter of a 69-year-old Chinese woman whose body was found wrapped in rubbish bags and dumped in the Gulf Harbour. Shu Lai Wang travelled on a visitor's visa from China to meet the leader of the fringe religious movement in 2023. 8 months later, she was dead. Religious leader Kai Zhao Liu and his wife Lun Yo Zhao were found guilty of indignity in relation to the human remains and perverting the course of justice. Liu's mother, Zhu Yong Li, and doctor of 37 years, had also been found guilty of kidnapping, and Liu's father, Xingui Liu, found guilty of indignity in relation to Wang's body. The chair of the Pacific Business Trust Board takes complete responsibility for the organization's turbulent year as it works to rebuild trust of leadership, upheaval, and public scrutiny. Uluo Matautua Asawa Olaulu Ayono says they've consulted stakeholders and staff at their whenua in February and are now facilitating changes to meet the criteria set up by the Ministry for Pacific People. He says sourcing investment capital to help Pacific businesses is among the priorities they are considering.
1: Since we completed the 17th of February whenua with our stakeholders nationwide, he has been reviewing the merits of something like ISAS, but in the Pacific environment. Our view as a board is that there is absolutely a place for a Pacific Capital Fund or a Venture Capital type fund.
0: Australia and Vanuatu have signed a long-awaited security agreement in Canberra. Under the Nakamal Agreement, Australia will give Vanuatu $500 million over 10 years in exchange for a number of commitments affirming Australia as Vanuatu's primary security partner. Australian Prime Minister Anthony Albanese says it ensures Vanuatu aligns itself with Pacific Island foreign partners.
2: It encapsulates Vanuatu's sovereign decision not to permit its territory to be used for any foreign military base or infrastructure, and that Vanuatu's critical infrastructure remains free from militarisation.
0: Vanuatu Prime Minister Jotham Inupiat says he is confident their sovereignty is protected if the revised version that he signed yesterday.
3: Australia and Vanuatu are close neighbours and enduring friends. Today's meeting reaffirms our said commitment to continue to strengthen the comprehensive partnership between our two countries, founded on mutual respect.
0: Now, Pat says economic agreement with China, called the Namele Agreement, is still in the works. And NUA women's doubles bowler Lindsay Tailangi is questioning why she has not been included in NUA's Commonwealth Games squad following the claims that she is unfit to compete at the event. She says NUA team management claims she has not fully recovered despite claiming to be medically cleared to resume training and compete at the Games.
4: The shift of mission was concerned about my training and me being ready to compete. It started when I was bitten by a dog in Niue at the end of April. The former chief medical officer in Niue, who was helping me with my recovery, and they said, you can be back on the green, off crutches, all going well, at the end of May.
0: Niue chief de mission Sydney Louis confirmed Tailangi was not part of the team, but did not want to make an official statement. And that's PM News at 7. For more Pacific news and sports, go to pmn.co.nz.
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5: Kia ora, kia ora, maulu lele, tano falava, whakalo falahi atu. Welcome to Pacific Mornings on 531 PI with me, William Teresi. Tuesday, the 30th of June. It's quite literally just gone 4 minutes past 7 o'clock. Shaping out to be a beautiful day here in Tamaki Makaurau, here on our level 4 office. I'm looking outside the studio this morning. Can see the sun starting to rise over the hills, looking very beautiful. I trust and I hope wherever you're listening in across the country that it is shaping up to be a beautiful one there too. By the way, you can listen to us right across the Motu and pretty much every part of the country. 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In terms of what you're waking up to this morning, there could be a little relief at the petrol pump. The average price of 91 has slipped below $3 a litre for the first time since March, but don't bank on those government fuel relief payments disappearing just yet either. Christopher Luxon says global oil prices remain far too volatile and the government won't be rushing to plug we'll pull the plug on it, should I say, what is a temporary support package. The Prime Minister is also under pressure this morning after admitting he didn't know Auckland has no overnight shelter for people sleeping rough. That's come as revelations emerged that Ministry of Social Development managers were being assessed against targets to reduce emergency housing numbers. Critics say that's creating the wrong incentives, rewarding lower numbers rather than better outcomes for some of the country's most vulnerable people.

0: Let's take a look at what's coming up for you on the show this hour. Labour's apprenticeship boost scheme is back on the table and it's caused a bit of mixed reaction. Should the government be doing more to help young Kiwis into trades? Labour says yes, promising to bring back a two-year apprenticeship boost scheme if it's elected next year. The policy would see employers receive financial support for apprentices beyond their first year, reversing changes made last year. Is it the boost businesses have been waiting for or just another election promise? We'll be joined by Labour's Shannon Halbert very shortly. Also coming up for on the programme, a huge moment for Pacific storytelling this morning. Award-winning Tongan New Zealand filmmaker Via Mafileo has received one of the film industry's highest honours, an invitation to join the Academy behind the Oscars. She spoke to PMN journalist Tailinga Lolo'u Mary Afimasa. We'll have that interview for you just after 7:30. So plenty to come on the show that informs, educates and entertains. Stick with us. Time now to take a look at what's going on in the world of business.
1: The Business Brief.
0: This is Pacific Mornings. Let's dive into the business brief. KiwiBank's chief economist is upbeat the economy is on the road to recovery, but is pleading with the Reserve Bank to leave interest rates unchanged to give some added support. In the bank's latest economic outlook, Jared Kerr says the recovery he had been optimistically predicting last year for 2026 has been delayed a year. Kerr says the economy was gathering momentum before the Middle East conflict broke out, but he saw that as a temporary interruption causing a surge in fuel prices, weakening demand and activity in an economy that was already struggling with a weak jobs market. However, Kerr held to his long-term view that the inflation spike caused by the conflict was temporary and the effects would pass relatively quickly. Well, isn't that a glowing report? Let's take a look at what else is making headlines in the world of business. Half of people worry they will not be able to afford house insurance as the risk of climate-driven natural disaster grows, according to an annual poll. And despite growing awareness of climate change, a dwindling number of people think either the government or the country as a whole is doing a good job of tackling it. Insurance underwriter IAG, which has published its 2026 climate poll, says the results reflected a growing sense that New Zealand was good at responding in emergencies, but not at proactively reducing risk. The poll of 1,000 people, which IAG has undertaken every year since 2018, found that more than 90% of respondents now expect more frequent and severe weather-related disasters in the future. And finally, New Zealand Post changes, if you didn't know, kicking in from the 1st of July, which, if you needed a reminder, that is tomorrow, people. The price of all domestic courier and express products and services will increase. As well, the price of a letter will increase by 70 cents. So a medium-sized letter will cost $3.60 to post and a large letter, $4.90. In 2004, the price of a standard letter was 45 cents. That's inflation for you. But then again, who's going and sending letters nowadays, eh? That's the big question. You're listening to Pacific Mornings on 531 PI. Back with you in a moment, joined by Labour's Shannon Halbert. Stick around.
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1: It is 15 minutes past 7 o'clock, Tuesday the 30th of June, with William and Tracy. Pleasure as always. Labour wants to bring back a two-year apprenticeship boost scheme if it's elected, saying it'll give businesses the confidence to keep taking on apprentices and help address skill shortages. But is this the right investment and how much will it cost? We're joined by the spokesperson for this, Labour's Shannon Halpert. A very good morning to you.
2: Kia ora, morena.
1: Talk us through the scheme and why Labour's keen to bring it back.
2: Well, we know that what's in front of us under the national government at the moment is 100,000 young people are not engaged in education, employment or training. 20,000 workers have headed off to Australia and there's 17,000 less apprentices working here in Aotearoa. Job opportunities being created for young people, and that's not acceptable in my view. And so this policy is about doing something about that. So we have extended the apprenticeship boost. We know that it works. We know that it supports employers to open up job opportunities to support and train young people on site. So we've extended a second year and we've included additional trades, areas like hair and beauty, retail, sport and rec, water construction are important areas that we want to open up those opportunities to. My last point on that is we also extended the wraparound support for young people to complete their qualifications and offered them up to $1,000 as a startup grant to get the tools that they need, no matter what trade that they're working in.
1: Look, I'll be honest, it's hard to argue against a policy like this, but there is the inevitable question, especially from those on the right, how are you going to pay for it?
2: Well, we know that it will cost about $21 million in its first year, and over the 3 years, heading to 2030, we'll be supporting approximately 27,000 apprentices, and that cost will come in at about $71 million. When you compare that to young people not engaged in educational training, accessing support from MSD, The maths speaks for itself.
1: Sure.
2: But most of all, what we want is to create long-term opportunities for young people. We will be a government that backs young people and assures, you know, that we support them to do well, to have a lifelong career that pays the wages that they deserve.
1: Yeah. Again, just to clarify, though, where will that figure come from, or are those details yet to be worked through?
2: No, we've worked through those.
1: Okay.
2: That money will come from future operating allowances.
1: Okay.
2: It's important that once we get into government that we work through the criteria required. But the good thing about the apprenticeship boost scheme is that it's been in place since the last Labor government. The systems and processes are ready to go.
1: With that being said, paint the picture of what this means for our Pacifica youth.
2: It's important. So we know that our Māori and Pacific people have a long history in trades. Many of our parents and grandparents worked in these areas, but we're growing the vocational areas and offerings that are in place. So traditionally, we will think about those opportunities on our building site, for example, but we think about our local hairdressers, we think about beauty, we think about our PTs, our personal trainers at the gym. These are the types of programs that our young people want to work in. And that's a key point for me. Our young people want to work. They want job opportunities and they want to complete their qualifications. And that's exactly what we're putting up here.
1: Now, it's well traversed in terms of what happened here. The current government cut it to 1 year instead of two. Is there evidence to suggest that cutting the scheme back to 1 year actually reduced apprenticeship numbers?
2: Well, the government cut the second year, but they also restricted the number of industries that received and were eligible for the apprenticeship boost. That largely impacted young women stepping into an apprenticeship. And so that's why we've included those additional areas in our plan. But what we know is that the first and the second year are the hardest for a young person to get through their apprenticeship. There's a lot of things going on. And this is about supporting them with their employer to get to work, to learn the trade, but secondly, to complete their qualification. Yeah. So that investment is really important. It needs to be culturally responsible, and it needs to be relevant to the needs of young people today.
1: Indeed. Look, this is perhaps more a question for Barbara Edmonds, but I'm going to be cheeky and ask anyway. A slew of election policies by the Labor Party so far. Some of them I think are cool, like the free public transport. Well, not free, but, you know, the $20 cap, etc. With that being said, there are going to be those people like, you're splashing the cash. What do you say to that criticism?
2: Well, we're not splashing the cash at all. We're making political decisions to invest in the areas that we think are important to New Zealand. They're things like your jobs, your health, your homes. Those are the focus areas that we talked about in our Congress this weekend. Mm. And, you know, the one thing that the government promised to do was to fix the economy and to provide respite on the cost of living. They haven't done that, my friend. And so, you know, it's our job to put policies up. We'll continue to do that. And then we will show our financial plan, fiscal plan, before the election.
1: Yeah, look, let's end on some reflections, some fun questions. As you highlighted, you had your Labor Congress. I mean, what's the mood and the sentiment within the Labor Party at the moment, and how are you feeling about another year of, you know, campaigning?
2: Well, Tawhiti Mātea, he tried to deal it to us at the start of our conference with the weather.
1: Yep.
2: We got through that. We had a pretty vibrant Congress, particularly on Sunday, with the apprenticeship boost scheme announcement and Chris Hipkins' speech. The room was packed. Everyone was fairly vibrant. So there's a real mood for change. People want to work hard. They know that we've gone backwards. But most of all, it's a chance for us as Labour Party activists to come together, to feel the wairua and the vibe, and, you know, let's get out there and change this government.
1: Also, just another fun question for you, slightly deviating, but while I've still got you, the Herald has you in an article this morning among the MPs that haven't claimed the full accommodation allowance, so perhaps it's great that you're on that list. What do you make of that? But also, do you think it should be reduced, the MP perks?
2: All MPs have different circumstances. I choose to stay in a hotel rather than private accommodation. One would think that is more expensive. It happens to be cheaper because you're only paying for a certain number of nights. But it's just me. I don't have tamariki to look after and to consider in my weekly plan. I do have colleagues that do. And so, you know, it looks different for each of us, and an allowance should be able to support that. But, you know, it's important that we are responsible with taxpayer money. And I think, you know, all MPs in the Labor Party do that.
1: Yeah. MP Shannon Halbert, it's a pleasure to have you on the show. Look forward to having you on again. Thank you very much. You have a nice day. Cheers.
2: Kia ora.
1: 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Back with you in around 5 minutes' time. Stick around.

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1: 27 minutes past 7 o'clock now on this beautiful Tuesday morning. Today I'm going to be with my friends. Let's get into your weather, traffic and airports update for the day, kick-starting with your weather. Now, for all the North Island, except for Gisborne and Wairarapa, it's fine day apart from a few patches of morning cloud and fog, with possible shower around eastern Northland and Great Barrier Island. Gisborne, Hawke's Bay and Wairarapa, mostly cloudy with a few showers, clearing around Wairarapa by the afternoon. Nelson, Marlborough, Canterbury, Otago and Southland are generally fine today, with areas of cloud and fog clearing in the morning and some early drizzle around Banks Peninsula. Bulletin Fieldland, we've got cloudy periods today with a few showers developing. And finally, in the Chatham Islands, cloudy periods with the chance of a shower throughout the day. Nothing new to report on in terms of your traffic update for Auckland and Wellington this morning. Very similar to your airports and the main centres. Nothing new to report on. Good news. Of course, we do suggest that you do check your airport websites and your airlines for updated information on your travel this morning. And that is your weather, traffic and airports update for the hour. It is 28 minutes past 7 o'clock on 5:31 PM. Good morning.

0: Youth Games are here, the country's first ever functional fitness event just for youth. 160 teams, 480 athletes, crushing four grueling workouts. 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Doors open at 6 a.m. Want to win? 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
1: You're listening to Pacific Mornings on 531 VI, Tuesday the 30th of June. William Turetti in the hot seat with you through until 9 a.m. Look, let's switch it up. Let's turn to some good news that you're waking up to this morning. It's a proud moment for Pacific storytelling. Award-winning Tongan New Zealand filmmaker Vea Mafeleo has been invited to join the Academy behind the Oscars, one of just a handful of filmmakers worldwide receiving the honour this year. PMN journalist Tailinga Lolo'u Mary Athimata caught up with Vea to reflect on the achievement. Here's that talanoa for you now.
2: Talanoa for love of Vea, thank you for the opportunity to talanoa with you after the announcement that you've been invited to the Academy. Congratulations again. And what was your first reaction when you found out that the Academy had invited you to join?
3: Thank you. Well, I actually thought it was a prank because I hadn't got my email. And someone sent me a congratulations message via Facebook. And I was like, hey, what is this? But yeah, I mean, after it being actually confirmed, it's just such an amazing opportunity. Yeah, I just feel really blessed.
2: Yeah, and I know, amazing news. What does this recognition mean for Pacific storytelling on the world stage?
3: Well, hopefully we get to have more of a voice and an input into that kind of global market scene. But as you can see, there are big productions like Chief of War and Disney where, you know, Hollywood has recognized that Pacifica storytelling is on the rise. And I guess this kind of confirms that that as well. So, yeah, it's, I think for all of us, it just kind of is giving us a bit of a seat at the table.
2: Yeah, no, I love that, because I was just going to say that in your work, you've always put Pacific communities at the heart of your work. So having a seat at the table, does this feel like a win for our Pacifica community, or was there more to come?
3: Oh, there's always more to come. You know, I think, you know, at the moment it's just me and Tussi. So there's lots more room for everyone to come into this space. But I think, you know, it's very kind of reaffirming for me that my, I guess, direction and my heart in terms of my following my storytelling is heading in the right direction.
2: Yeah, and also as an Academy member, I mean, how you've been invited, you'll now help vote on the Oscars. Has that also, that responsibility sunk in yet for you?
3: No, not at all. So we get kind of assigned different categories, and then we get to once it's whittled down, then we get a say in the all the categories. So I'm pretty excited about that. But no, it doesn't quite seem real at this point.
2: You're also taking Nomu directly to Pacific communities. Why was that so important for you? To you?
3: Well, I think, you know, as we start to make more and more of our films, I think it's really important for distributors and producers to know that we need to be making for our people first. And so it's this taking Lomu back and having a free public screening before the New Zealand premiere and before it goes into cinemas is really quite a unique opportunity and hasn't been done before. So it's really just trying to set a precedent within our industry to say, actually, guys, you want our stories, this is how we have to roll it out.
2: Yeah, I know that you've done this. You've brought Le Tupuanga, another short film that you worked on, to the community, and I wanted to ask the importance of accessibility in our Pacifica stories.
3: Well, it's totally important because we make our stories for our communities. So really, they should be our first audience. So in doing what we're doing with this one, this is really kind of solidifying, hey, this is totally important for us. And this is our number one audience because we're still learning cinema going as a people's, you know. Like, it's not often that we actually go to the movies, well, that we can even afford it. So taking content to the people is our different way of distribution, and it's kind of really how we can communicate our stories to our people.
2: What would you say to young Māori and Pasifika filmmakers who are looking at your journey today?
3: I've been in this industry for a long time, and I think, you know, filmmaking, it does take a really long time, and so you've got to have kind of stamina, but you've got to start somewhere, and the first place to start definitely is just pen to paper, because once you start, then, you know, things can get the ball rolling. But yeah, it's anyone can do it.
2: You're a Pacific creative, you're female, but you also have the Tari Patch in South Auckland. So what does this, again, this great news mean for you in terms of support and representation in Auckland and in New Zealand at home?
3: Well, I mean, I guess it's kind of like a nice tick against my name, and you know, because we're always still fighting to be taken seriously. We're always still kind of like proving that we have an audience, and so I guess this is just like one more step along the journey. But yeah, you know, you're only as good as your last credit. That's what I like to measure my work on. So for me, this is really awesome, because it's just like saying, girl, you are on the right track. So yeah.
1: And that was Vea Mafileo talking to PMN journalist Tailinga Lolo'u Mary Afimata about being invited to join the Academy behind the Oscars. Pretty astonishing achievement. I'm William Teresi, back with you in a moment. Time for a classic track. Oh, I love this one. This reminds me of high school, this song. Not because it came out in my day in high school. I mean, this was well before my time in high school. But because my friends and I were... Just picture it. William with his... I'm sure they wouldn't mind me saying, with his Pākehā and Asian friends sitting in the corner. And we're sitting in the corner, crowded around an iPhone, listening to this song, because we're 50-year-olds at heart. What's the song?
4: This is Toto, my friend. Africa, 531 PI. Good morning.

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1: This is Pacific Mornings, Tuesday the 30th of June. 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Our Facebook page, 531PI. The text machine, 531. Liv, I'm going to ask you a question. I'm an exceptionally lazy person. So much so that, well, beyond work, that is. Like, I'm very much known as being a type B person. Like, I will be on my way to an airport, booking the accommodation while on my way at the airport, or sitting in an airport lounge.
2: Because you were too lazy to do it before.
1: I'm lazy, and also just because I'm such a type B person. Actually, okay, I'm going to change the phrasing for myself. I'm not lazy, I'm just type B. Like, I will hold things off to the very end.
2: Gotcha.
1: Are you like me, or are you someone who's a bit more organised? Because it really, really does miff my partner off.
2: Yeah, if it's a holiday thing, I'd like to be secure, sus, man.
1: Okay.
2: Like, long before, so that I just know.
1: Sure, sure.
2: Yeah. I probably wouldn't book my on the way there, bro.
1: No, okay, yeah, well.
2: If it's work stuff, what do you throw there?
1: Work-wise, like, I don't know, I've got a routine with work, and this is just, I've cared about nothing more in my life than my career. So the career is the one facet of my life that I like to have title. Like,
2: everything else takes a
1: tight grip on, you know? Like, my career is what matters to me. Everything else is backseat. William's wealth, backseat. Health and well-being, backseat. Friends, backseat. Like, you know, like...
2: Caffeine.
1: Back it up.
2: I see.
1: But the point is, though, like, I have, like my partner's really made me quite... like, really take stock of just how type B I am. For example, like, they will want to, you know, book a reservation for if we're going to a restaurant. And I'm just like, what's the fun in that? Let's just rock up.
2: Let's find out when we get there.
1: Let us find... That is the joy of going out, is, you know, if they're not free, you move along to the next restaurant or the next bar. You know, that's part of the fun. I hate being the person that's like, oh, we've got to book here, we've got to sit here. And so, you know, William's finding one of the issues of his relationship so far is just how ill-prepared I am for things beyond my job.
2: They say opposites attract, my friends.
1: Truly. Emphasis on opposites. Mm. We also did a political quiz yesterday. Now, because I like to claim that I'm impartial, I won't say which way I leaned in that political quiz, which I might actually get you to do at some point. It's quite interesting. But the results were quite funny. It did absolutely show I am also very politically opposite to my partner. Now, one might ask, why are you together? Well, you know, these are the end days and William's looking for someone.
2: You need to be challenged, bro.
1: Looking to be challenged, that's right. Anyway, look, let's take a look at what's coming up for you on the show. Still to come, plenty in the lineup, so make sure to stick around. And in terms of what's coming up, at 8:10, the votes are in from New Caledonia, and while the political balance hasn't dramatically shifted, there are still some fascinating surprises emerging from Sunday's provincial election. Pro-France parties remain dominant in the south, but what does it all mean for independence, regional stability, and the Pacific's political future? Journalist Nick McLennan is on the ground and he joins us with all the very latest. That's coming up at 8:10. Then the BSA's closure. Now, it's been well traversed now. We know it's happening. The Broadcasting Standards Authority is on its way out. But what does that mean for Pacific communities who have relied on it to challenge harmful and discriminatory content? Over the years, the watchdog has upheld landmark complaints involving comments about Maori and Pacifica people. Now, that's been on television. It's been on talkback. Definitely been on talkback. With the authority now set to close, who's going to fill that role? The BSA's Chief Executive, Stacey Wood, joins us for a full and frank conversation. She has not spoken much about this beyond, I believe, an opinion piece. So I look forward to chatting with her and ultimately what that means, the BSA scrappage for you and I. Again, welcome your feedback at any time. pacificmornings@pmn.co.nz. The Facebook page, 531PI. The text machine, 531. An interesting article in the NZ Herald this morning, and we actually spoke about it with Shannon Halbert. Well, threw a question to him, and that was on MPs' expenses. And now, according to this story, three MPs accumulated domestic travel bills of more than $20,000 in the first 3 months of the year, despite Parliament Parliament, sitting for just 6 weeks over their time. However, the parties of all three MPs say the spending is in line with procedure and suggest busy schedules. Now, New Zealand First's Jamie Arbuckle, Labour's Glenn Bennett and National's Greg Fleming spent the most, according to Parliament's expenses register, which doesn't include ministers. The sums include all domestic travel, including flights, taxis, rental cars and operating costs for private cars. Arbuckle and Bennett are based in Marlborough and New Plymouth, respectively, where travel costs are typically higher, while Fleming is based in Auckland and spent roughly twice as much as his Auckland-based compadres. What on earth is going on here? Should we dock MPs' perks and expenses? Big question. That's the big question. Genuinely, I really am interested to know. I mean, you know, I'd like to be in the... Look, it's a day of imagining on William's front. I'd like to just think of myself as an MP. Now, beyond the fact that I don't think I'd get much done, because what do MPs actually do? That's the cynical view. But also, I would love to be an MP purely for the fact that I would lap up the MP expenses. Because, gosh, they're getting away with a heck of a lot. A heck of a lot. Now, take me out of that for a second, the selfishness in me. And yes, I'm among the camp that says we should be perhaps looking to reduce MPs' expenses, because that's just wild to me how much has been spent. You're listening to Pacific Mornings. Time now for more of the music you know and love. What have you got there for us, Levi?
2: Let's go to Justin Toffee this morning, my friend. This is Perfect to Me, the Isla Remix. 5:31 p.m. Good morning.

0: Me News at 8. Malo Lele, I'm Levi Matautia Morgan. Northcote MP Shannon Halbert says wraparound services for trainee tradies and employers will help to stem the exodus of Kiwis heading to Australia for better pay and conditions. He welcomes Labor's apprenticeship boost scheme, which will pay employers $500 a month for 1 year to take on apprentices and ensure they earn while in training. Shannon Halbert says that the scheme provides a job certainty for young tradies and the tools and support they need.
1: We know that it supports employers to open up job opportunities to support and train young people on site. And we've included additional trades, areas like hair and beauty, retail, sport and rec, water construction are important areas that we want to open up those opportunities to.
0: Actors campaigning on a welfare clampdown this election are saying benefits should be a hand up, not a way of life. It wants to make it mandatory for all health and disability benefits to be issued by MSD-approved designated doctors. And beneficiary advocate Keir Brereton says the policy shows a complete lack of understanding of some people's reality.
2: Sends a lack of a message that ACT doesn't understand or have any compassion for people on benefit, especially for people in mental distress. They also haven't costed their policy. It looks to me like it's going to cost about $60 million to reassess all the people who are on a health-related benefit at present.
0: The provincial election held in New Caledonia on Sunday has maintained the existing blocs between pro-independence and pro-France parties. RNZ French Pacific correspondent Patrick Decloutre says the provisional results.
3: In the southern province, preliminary results show half the votes went to the strong and united pro-France camp, which should give it access to 28 seats in the southern province and 24 of the 54 seats in New Caledonia's territorial congress. Preliminary results in the north showed an almost equal score by the two pro-independence parties, who would get 10 and 9 seats. In the Loyalty Islands province, two lists headed by pro-independence candidates won 6 seats each.
0: The next step, once results are official, is for New Caledonia's new Congress to convene on Friday and elect a president. A Fijian recycling advocate says a new partnership with Nodu could help turn Pacific waste into opportunity. The Pacific Recycling Federation is sharing community recycling education with Nodu's Naore Rehabilitation Corporation while importing mixed recyclables from Nodu to process in Fiji. The Federation's founder, Amitesh Deel, says no Pacific country has a plant that can recycle every material, but Fiji could become a consolidating hub to grow a Pacific recycling network.
4: Right now, it's a game of trying to build that network so we actually start improving our volume so we can actually have facilities to fully deal with the recyclables here.
0: Deel says data from the trial will support calls for better recycling facilities in Fiji and across the Pacific. Tonga Sisters have been recognised at the Children's Music Awards for the educational song about Matariki. Christchurch-based Asiel Williams-Lemmy and Leah Williams-Partington, are the duo fronting Loopy Tunes preschool music, which won the APRA Best Children's Song for Feed the Stars' Hotapu Song.

0: The pair are widely recognised for their bilingual Māori and Pasifika waiata and also won 3 categories at last year's awards. And that's PMN News at 8. For more Pacific news and sports, go to pmn.co.nz.
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1: Top of the morning to you. You're listening to Pacific Mornings on 531 PI. 4 minutes past 8 o'clock. William Turetti with you for just under an hour. Shaping out to be a stunner of a day here in Tamaki Makaurau, Auckland. I hope wherever you're listening in across the motu that it's the same for you. How lucky are we? I was saying this to a friend of mine a few days ago, that we have had so far, and I touch wood that it stays this way, but one of the most driest winters I've certainly experienced in a long time. Now, I haven't had a winter outside of Wellington in quite some time, so maybe that's also why it seems a lot sunnier and brighter and warmer. I haven't turned the heater on once in my apartment. Once. And I live in an old, like, high-ceilinged brick building, so it could, the argument could be there that it could get cold in there, especially with the paper thin windows that I have that don't keep out any of the noise. That's, I digress. I was actually joking to, we have this thing where we walk in every morning and ask how our sleep was, Levi and I said to him, I like Mondays because people don't go out drinking on a Monday night, because that means the city is silent. And that means William gets a good sleep.
0: And it just picks up as the week goes.
1: From Tuesday till Sunday, it's a different story. People all of a sudden have got money. Don't get me wrong, I'm all about economic growth, but come on. Come on, keep it quiet. If I hear a happy birthday one more time, I'm so sick of it. I'm so sick of it. I don't want to be that guy that screams outside his window, shut up!
0: You don't want to be what you want to be.
1: Yeah. Well, Eva's getting happy birthday sung to her or something like that. Yeah, no. Yeah, I'm such a Debbie Downer. But let's get you up to speed with some of the news you're waking up to this morning. The Prime Minister is under pressure after admitting he didn't know Auckland has no overnight

returning to this very shortly, we'll be joined by Island Business journalist Nick McLennan. New Caledonia's election has largely delivered more of the same. Pro-France parties have retained their dominance in the crucial southern province. Despite a few surprises elsewhere, the result is unlikely to end the debate, though, over independence anytime soon. Nick McLennan will be joining us in around 3 minutes' time. Also making headlines in Britain, Andy Burnham is preparing to unveil his first major policy agenda as the man expected to become the Prime Minister of the UK, or Britain's Prime Minister. I'm not that pleased by this guy. He just seems way too eager for my liking. The fact you can go from mayor to then running in a by-election and then being propelled straight into from an MP to Prime Minister in record time, I don't like it. I don't like it. Now, it isn't against the rules. He's perfectly within the Westminster system rules. But, nah, he wasn't even given the mandate by the people to be in that job. Boo. I digress. Also coming up for you at 8:30, we'll be joined by the Broadcasting Standards Authority's Chief Executive, Stacey Wood. Now, the BSA is on its way out. We know that. But, I mean, the argument around this has not died out. In fact, I mean, it should only really intensify, shouldn't it? I look forward to chatting with Stacey in one of her first interviews since news of the BSA closing came to light. This is Pacific Mornings. We'll be back with you in just a moment, joined by Nick McLennan. Stick around.

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1: A prudent question to ask, where did you go? That's for our guest, Nick McLennan. Where did he go? He was supposed to join us. You're listening to Pacific Mornings on 531 PI. Nick McLennan was the journalist on the ground covering the New Caledonia election and was due to provide us an update. Quite a timely song there, asking where on earth did he go? Because, well, we're waiting. But that's right, you know, that's live radio for you. We push on, but I will give you an update just as we endeavour to see if we can get a connection to Nick. In terms of what we were going to discuss, it was, of course, around New Caledonia's provincial elections. Now, here it is. New Caledonia's official provincial election results have now confirmed, showing a clear win for the pro-France strong and united alliance in the southern province, taking 28 of 40 seats with just over half the vote. The pro-independence FLNKS list secured 7 seats in the south, while another 5 picked up 5, continuing its role as a key swing player. In the northern province, the result is much tighter, with pro-independence narrowly ahead of the movement that isn't for independence, while a smaller list takes the remaining seats. Now, in the Loyalty Islands, seats are split between pro-independence groups, including the FLNKS, the Nation Autochthon, and also PALIKA. Now, just for context, they've got a number of offshoot groups. Basically, at the end of the day, it sounds as though the at national level, the new Congress will have 54 members, with the Loyalists holding 24 seats, pro-independence groups holding a combined minority, and again, there is a potential kingmaker in the mix too. Now, the new provincial assemblies meet this week to elect their presidents, followed by the Congress sitting on July 10 to choose its leadership and set up a new collegial government. Now, behind the scenes, political negotiations are already underway, with all sides positioning for talks with France on New Caledonia's future status after previous efforts like the Bougainville process collapsed. Now, while pro-independence groups remain divided on strategy, pro-France leaders are signalling they will enter talks but remain firmly opposed to independence, with some suggesting any major progress may be pushed back until after France's 2027 presidential election. I'm William Turetti. I'll be back with you in just a moment. Stick around.

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1: This is Pacific Mornings on 531PI with me, William Turetti. Apologies, we were due to bring you, and I was really looking forward to that interview with Island business journalist Nick McLennan, who's on the ground in New Caledonia. He was due to speak with us this morning about the election results there. Hopefully we can endeavour to bring you that interview at a later point, perhaps, but I'm gutted about that. I really wanted to chat about it. But alas, perhaps he's had a sleep in, maybe. We'll see. I'll check in with him and see what's going on there, and we'll endeavour to bring you that a wee bit later on. The joys of live radio. Now, something that is making headlines this morning is the Prime Minister, Christopher Luxon. Apparently, he didn't know Auckland has no overnight shelter for people sleeping rough. Now, that's come as revelations emerged that Ministry of Social Development managers were being assessed against targets to reduce emergency housing numbers. Critics say that's creating the wrong incentives, rewarding lower numbers rather than better outcomes for some of the country's most vulnerable people. And it has caused a storm on social media. A lot of people have quite the view on our Prime Minister not knowing that Auckland did not have an overnight shelter for people sleeping rough. That is a shocker. 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Still to come for you after your weather, traffic and airports update. We will be joined by Stacey Wood, the Broadcasting Standards Authority Chief Executive. We'll talk about the BSA and obviously being scrapped, what it means moving forward. Stick around. Time now for your weather, traffic and airports update.
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3: 25 minutes past 8 o'clock now on this beautiful Tuesday morning. Today I'm underway with my friends. Let's get into with the traffic and airports update for the day, kick-starting with your weather. Now, for all the North Island, except for Gisborne and Wairarapa, we've got a fine day, apart from a few patches of morning cloud and fog, with a possible shower around eastern Northland and also Great Barrier Island. Gisborne, Hawke's Bay and Wairarapa, it's mostly cloudy with a few showers today, clearing around Wairarapa in the afternoon. Nelson, Marlborough, Canterbury, Otago and Southland, it's generally fine. We've got areas of cloud and fog clearing in the morning and some early drizzle around Banks Peninsula. Border to Fiordland, we've got cloudy periods with a few showers developing. And finally, in the Chatham Islands, we've got cloudy periods with the chance of a shower. Nothing new to report on in terms of your traffic update for both Auckland and Wellington. And very similar to airports in the main centres, nothing new to report on, which is good news this morning. Of course, we do suggest that you check your airport websites and your airlines for updated information on your travel this morning. And that is your weather, traffic and airports update for the hour. It's 26 minutes past 8 o'clock and you're tuned into 5:31 PI. Good morning.

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1: Tuesday, 30th of June, William Tweedy keeping you company this hour. Now, it's been well traversed. The Broadcasting Standards Authority is on its way out. But what does that mean for Pacific communities who have relied on it to challenge harmful and discriminatory content? Now, over the years, the watchdog has upheld complaints involving comments about Māori and Pacifica people. With the authority now set to close, who's going to fill that void? The BSA's Chief Executive, Stacey Wood, joins us live now to discuss that. Stacey, thank you very much for your time this morning. How disappointed are you? Look, it's been well publicised now, but the outcome of this?
2: Look, it's a real mixed bag of feelings because, as you know, we've been calling for change to our legislation for almost half of the legislation's lifespan as media has changed. So on the one hand, really great to see that something is actually changing. On the other hand, we don't agree that that a total lack of media regulation is the right answer. We see it as, we see the repeal of our legislation as perhaps half of a solution, but believe that some more thought needs to go into whether a self-regulatory model is going to be enough to keep standards as high as they are now in broadcasting and media.
1: Yeah, and look, we've spoken to the ACT Party's Laura McClure on this, Broadcasting Minister as well, Paul Goldsmith, about this. Members of our Pacific community have been very vocal about the disappearance of the BSA, and, you know, perhaps rightfully so. Pacific communities have relied on the BSA in several high-profile cases in recent years. It begs the question, who will protect those voices now? What do you make of that?
2: It's a really good question. And look, the current one of the benefits of the current model is it doesn't rely on individual people or on everybody who is harmed by a broadcast coming forward and taking a private action in court or solving the problem themselves. Having a public protection model means that we can take a complaint from anybody and determine whether it meets the accepted standards that have been agreed on broadly by the community. However, the current model has limitations in protecting communities as well. It does rely on somebody coming forward and making a complaint. So we know that we don't hear from Pacific communities anywhere near as often as we hear from our average complainant demographic. Mm. And so the current model is not perfect either, but it has meant that there's some standards in place and that we can go out and ask the community, you know, all communities, what do you expect from broadcasting and media, and what are the standards that we should be applying on your behalf?
1: Look, in your frank and honest opinion here, does this open the floodgates to, dare I ask, the racist hour on radio talkback? Does it open the floodgates to a Fox News-style-esque product here in the country? What do you make of that?
2: It opens the potential gate to a lot of things to be shown on TV or broadcast on radio at all hours of the day that currently, would be a very clear breach of our standards. The shooting of Charlie Kirk video is a recent example. You know, nothing to stop that from being shown on TV. The children's standards. Protection of children standard currently limits what can be shown at different times of day, but there's no law that says that that's the case. And I think there's a lot of reliance on, oh, well, broadcasters will just continue to play by the rules anyway, but we'll see.
1: Well, with that being said, I mean, why should, say, ordinary New Zealanders actually care that the watchdog is disappearing?
2: We've always had limits on what can be said in public forums and broadcast in the media as long as humans have been around. I think if there's a free-for-all, it's... the problem is most of the harm's happening online now, right? And there's no guardrails in place on the internet. And so we see this amplification of anger and this amplification of outrage. So material that generates hostility and tension gets promoted by algorithms more than content that is moderate and temperate. And I see that as having a potential for real danger to social cohesion.
1: Indeed. With that being said, look, your watchdog's closure has been widely celebrated by political pundits, by commentators, by presenters. That's in some ways almost uncomfortable. What do you make of that?
2: Yeah, well, I can see where some broadcasters are coming from and saying, oh, thank goodness we don't have to now deal with the thousands of complaints that we get from people in the same way that we currently do to meet Broadcasting Act requirements. We don't have to pay levies anymore, which, you know, the levy system is unfair. It applies to TV and radio broadcasters earning over a certain amount, but it doesn't apply to all other media. I get it. Like, there are some real administrative burden issues that broadcasters will be pleased not to have to deal with. But that's where we come back to, yes, change the model, make it more modern. Don't just get rid of it. Because when we talk about levelling the playing field, we want to make a fair system. But if we take away all standards for everyone, we're putting our legitimate media, I guess, on the same level as online commentators who aren't concerned with accuracy or fairness or anything else, and saying, you're the same now. Mm. And that's concerning.
1: Actually, I spoke to you earlier this year about some findings in a BSA report and Pacific people's tolerance towards certain content and media. Again, I come back to the point of, what does this effectively mean? Because I don't think it's abundantly clear enough for our listeners yet what it actually means to them once the BSA's gone, Berger.
2: It means a few things. I guess for the likes of yourselves, you know, broadcasters don't want to alienate their audiences. So you'll probably continue to produce content that meets standards and expectations of your audience, so you don't drive them away. Mm. However, on other media channels, if there is content that is discriminatory or abusive or harmful towards a person or a section of the community, it's going to be much harder to do anything or expect anything to be done about that. And the answer is, if you don't like it, don't listen to it. But that doesn't stop other people from listening to it and potentially acting on that. And so it's a little bit scary to think of the kinds of things that we might start to see more often in some media.
1: In terms of, do you put the blame, dare I ask, on the coalition government here? Well, you spoke about social cohesion. I mean, it all goes back to policymakers.
2: There's been a lot of talk about social cohesion, and it does seem to be a bigger problem than any one government or one policy. And it's something that's an international issue. But I do see social media regulation and online regulation as being part of the potential solution there. So I'm a little bit still wishful that we might see some more consideration in that space.
1: Okay. But in this case then, it is foregone conclusion that the BSA is going, correct?
2: That's what the government's decided.
1: Yeah. Has there been any appetite from the opposition, in your view, to save the BSA?
2: Look, you'd have to ask them that, and it's complicated because we're not out sort of waving a flag for sure. Save the BSA. We want a considered solution to modern media and online media that suits the realities and the harms that we're seeing now, not 1989. So the last sort of the second to last thing that we want is for people to just someone to come in and say, oh, we're just going to leave the act as it is after all.
1: Indeed.
2: Because that's not working either.
1: To flip it to the talking points from the government's view here, I mean, they are also right in the sense of, we're living in a different world now. You know, we are social media active, and for that reason, I mean, you could also argue that that's why the BSA shouldn't really be around anymore. What do you acknowledge that?
2: Yeah, a regulator that can only take complaints about certain types of media and that can only act when there's been a formal complaint by an individual doesn't have any proactive powers to go to media channels or social media platforms and say, hey, we're concerned about this issue. It's inefficient. You know, the timeframes in the Act mean that we only put out a decision months after the individual piece of media has already been and gone. It's antiquated. But there are policies and guardrails that would be more useful at a systems level, you know, ensuring that huge media platforms that are hosting thousands of millions of channels build in some safety by design features to prevent really harmful stuff from being amplified and pushed at people. Trying to ensure that anger isn't the currency of online content. It's a totally different ecosystem. Mm. But our Act is 37, 38 years old.
1: Yeah. Look, I mean, just picking up on that anger point, anger drives clicks, clicks lead to revenue. Media organisations in this country are facing an uphill battle against the mega giants like Meta and Google. Do you think that this would just further embolden media agencies in this country to perhaps go down that avenue of anger?
2: Look, I hope not, because we've got really great journalists in this country, and I think that they would really, you know, it's got to be really disheartening to be told, you know, you've got to write stories in a way that riles people up. It leads has always been the cheeky mantra for journalism, but I don't think that that's what our... our real journalists in this country want to be doing. But how do you compete if you need to be making money to produce your product, and the only way to make money is on these giant platforms, and that's how you do it? And there's no regulator saying, "Oh no, you actually can't go that far." Mm. Then who knows?
1: Yeah. Look, I'm sorry to keep coming back to the point, but. There really is very little in the way, once the BSA goes, to stop the racist hour, correct?
2: I mean, some people have jokingly told me, it already exists, and that we've got different examples of what it is. But no, there's not. The Media Council does a fantastic job in their space. They are totally industry owned and run, and membership is voluntary. So as long as media still see it as worthwhile to be members and uphold those standards, then great, they'll continue to do that job. Still only applies to journalism though, not other media, still totally voluntary.
1: Do you have a timeline on the BSA and its closure?
2: No, we don't.
1: Okay. With that being, look, no. I mean, it'd be remiss of me not to ask, but what's the sentiment within the watchdog at the moment? How's staff doing?
2: Look, the staff are fantastic because they know that what we're doing is important. Of course, it's hard to work through change and uncertainty, but I'm really proud of the team. They're a great bunch.
1: Indeed. And you're also the final chief executive of...
2: Potentially.
1: Well, but perhaps. But, you know, let's play it as it is at the moment, the way we're hearing from the coalition. You are the final chief executive. What do you make of that?
2: Look, if nothing else, I'll be proud that the conversation's being had. You know, we've been able to take part in that, even if it doesn't end up in a space that we think is best for consumers and for the media. To have been able to progress some change in this space is a positive thing, because value for money and efficiency and all that is important, and having a regulator that's labouring under a 38-year-old act to try and work in a shrinking sphere of influence is not good either. So
1: yeah. Look,
2: looking at the silver lining.
1: Yeah, certainly. Not to treat this like an HR exit view, but any final thoughts? Now's the time.
2: I don't know. I mean, we're still around. We're still alive and kicking. So I'm sure I'll be back at least once more before we shut the doors for good.
1: No message to Paul Goldsmith, the minister?
2: Not at this time.
1: All right. Well, I'll check in a wee bit later down the line. Hey, thank you very much for your time this morning and for the frank conversation. I appreciate it. That is the Chief Executive of the BSA, Stacey Wood. You have a lovely day.
2: Thank you,
1: Dan. You're listening to Pacific Mornings on 531PI. Back with you in just a moment. Stick around.
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4: Kia ora, Aotearoa. Good news. 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
8: Oh, don't slip up on a banana skin. 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
1: Thank you very much for your company today. Again, apologies we couldn't bring you that interview with Nick McLennan. I'm really gutted about that one. I wanted to talk New Caledonia's election. And I was so desperado, I was calling a friend who I know is in New Caledonia at the moment for another news agency, which I will not name, and trying to get them to come on here too. So I've been hustling, I've been trying. Apologies we couldn't bring that for you. Perhaps we can bring you another day though. Nice to chat with Stacey Wood, Broadcasting Standards Authority's outgoing chief executive. Quite funny, I thought she'd be more frank. You know, she's diplomatic till the end. I'll salute her on that, but I thought she'd be a bit more guns blazing, you know. But alas, public servant was not going to talk that crazy anyway. Coming up for you on the show tomorrow morning, we will have Opposition Hour. We'll be joined by Labour MP and Green MP Tiano Tuiono. We'll also be joined by the Pacific Peoples Minister and the Media and Broadcasting Minister, Paul Goldsmith. We've got a busy show for you tomorrow. I look forward to bringing you that show. And hopefully no one is no show like today's. We'll see you tomorrow. Have a lovely day. Bye for now.

0: PM News at 9, Polifinaka, I'm Levi Matautia Morgan. Human rights defenders have raised alarms at the rapidly growing number of Indonesian military deployed to West Papua. Indonesia's military has been in a long-running conflict with the West Papua National Liberation Army in Papua, and Andreas Hasono of Human Rights Watch Indonesia says that under the country's new president, Prabowo Subianto, there's been an escalation of military sent to Papua.
1: The Indonesian military used to have only 6 battalions in the 1990s, which each unit had around 1,000 soldiers. Now Papua has around 56,000 Indonesian soldiers. The ratio is 1 soldier per 100 civilians in Papua.
0: He says that 1 soldier per 696 civilians, the ratio is much higher than other parts of the republic. The University of Waikato will lead new research aimed at making mental health services work better for Pacific families by ensuring care reflects Pacific cultures, values and ways of life. The Health Research Council has allocated $1.2 million to fund the 3-year program, which seeks to make it easier for Pacific people to achieve better mental health outcomes. Associate Dean Pacific and Dr. Sione Vaka says Pacific people need to see themselves in the system and build a genuine relationship with it. He says the program is grounded in culture and Indigenous knowledge so communities can connect meaningfully. A former All Black and high-performance strategist says it's not all lost with the Moana Pasifika. NZ Rugby last week axed Moana Pasifika from Super Rugby Pacific 2027 after interested parties failed to meet the financial requirements to save the team. While the news is still raw, Kevin Asinoa reflects on the immense pride of a movement led by Pacific for Pacific, a vital pathway that saw 35 players debut for Manu Samoa and Ikaretahi. Kevin says there is talk of creating semi-professional pathways to groom players in Samoa and Tonga in the coming months.
2: Really proud, eh? The numbers since its inception, 35 debuted through the Moana pathway for either Samoa or Tonga. And that's what we're set up to do, and it's been a joy to watch a young men grow. There isn't like a semi-pro program in Samoa and or Tonga, but hopefully, yeah, that's what our aspiration to help. And it won't finish yet.
0: US Women's doubles bowler Lindsay Talangi is questioning why she has not been included in US Commonwealth Games squad following claims she is still unfit to compete at the event. She said the new US team management claims she is not fully recovered despite claiming to be medically cared to resume training and compete at the Games.
3: The shift of mission was concerned about my training and me being ready to compete. It started when I was bitten by a dog in Niue at the end of April. The former chief medical officer in Niue, who was helping me with my recovery, and they said, you can be back on the green, off crutches, all going well, at the end of May.
0: New Air Chef de Mission Sydney Louis confirmed Talangi was not part of the team, but did not want to make an official statement. And that's PMN News at 9. For more Pacific news and sports, go to pmn.co.nz.
4: Whakalofalahi atu, I'm Tingi Lowness, and you are listening to 531 PI.

beautiful sunshine here in Tamaki Makaurau, I can honestly say. We're currently sitting at beautifully at 9 degrees, yeah, slowly warming things up. Just a few patchy morning cloud and fog elsewhere, showers on the eastern, northern and Great Barrier Island, Gisborne, Hawke's Bay, Wairarapa, mostly cloudy, a few showers clearing this afternoon, and Nelson and Melbourne, Canterbury, Otago, Southland generally fine, Bulleratu, fjord and cloudy periods, and just a few showers developing and cloudy periods in Chatham Islands. That brings you up to date with you with a morena, morena, turn it up, it's tomorrow, people. Ki Rara featuring Rex Atarai, 531 PI. Morena.

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1: My lord, lele kia ora na bula vanaka whakalofa lei ato halo ke ta Māori. Whai aksia, my lord, ni warm. Pacific greetings. Yes, welcome back to Island Time. You are with Tapuala, my lord, keeping you company all the way through till noon this afternoon. All right, coming up, we're going to have a look at what's happening across our Pacific communities with our Island Time check-in. Then we have our Samoan news in the Samoan language at 9:30. And also we'll bring you more headlines. And plus, we've got nothing but the best Pacific music with updates and shout-outs and plenty more. So grab another cup of coffee, turn up the radio, enjoy the ride. If you are heading up to take your tamariki to school, well, you're pretty much late. If you've just woken up, go head off to school. And let's tune into more great music coming up along the way in the next 10 minutes. We've got Gizzo Street Jazz. We also have Annie Grace in the mix. But right now, let's go with Ozki to Love Somebody featuring Q Soul and Josh from Three Houses Down, 5:31 p.m.

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1: Hello, for love of my lonely lady. It's 22 minutes after 9. Thank you to Annie Grace with her beautiful song there. Oh, Mama, it's also available. It's available now on all platforms, our streaming platforms that you can download with her other latest songs that finally had got the opportunity. Well, welcome, my lonely lady family. Welcome to Island Times Chicken for your Tuesday morning. Here's what's happening in our communities and Pacific sports today. Education and the youth support mid-year school reports are going out across Tamaki Makaurau this week, and Pacific Homework Centres in Mangere, Otara, Avondale, Porirua. They also have or offer the free after-school tutoring thanks to Pacific teachers, church volunteers and youth mentors. Now, these centres run all year and get busier when mid-year reports come out as well. The Winter Wellness Pacific Health Providers are also holding the flu vaccination clinics and breathing checkups, especially for elders and kids under 5. Also, asthma support services are busy too. Pacific children have higher rates of asthma, so winter outreach happens every year. Community sports sign-ups, it's already starting. Junior Rugby League, Rugby Union and Netball clubs in Otara, Mangere East, Manurewa and Papatuitui are also taking late sign-ups this week as well. So if you are thinking of signing at your tamariki to hit any of the community sports, jump into them while they're still available as well. So you've still got time. So clubs have confirmed it is in their notices and winter scheduled. So there you go. And for Matariki events, yes, Pacific artists, kapahaka groups and young performers are also preparing for Matariki community events this weekend in Tamaki Makaurau in Wellington. And Matariki celebrations will continue across the country through early July. So there you have it. Let's take a look in the sports check-in. The NRL, Pacific players lead and run meters, post contact meters, line breaks, and also tries across several clubs, according to weekly NRL stats. And several Samoan and Tongan players are expected back from minor injuries this week, according to the club training reports. And Rugby Union for the NPC preseason. Now the NPC squads are also finalising the preseason camps. So players also remain a significant part of the squads in Tamaki Makaurau, counties Manukau and Wellington, Waikato, Northland, according to the squads list. Coaches also have pointed out the Pacific players' leadership during the preseason training as a regular pattern every year. Talking about netball, the ANZ Premiership Pacific Shooters midcourt players are still mentioned in the weekly MVP talks, and teams are getting ready for the final rounds, and Pacific athletes also play a key role in the defense and shooting. Talking about international rugby pathways, players in Japan, Pacific players that is in Japan, France and the UK are also in the off-season recovery, pre-season training like the rest of the rugby world, and several Pacific athletes also have signed new overseas contracts for this year and right up till 2027 season, according to many of the contract announcements. So that is our Island Time checkup for your Tuesday morning. Morena. Coming up very soon, we have our daily Samoan news in the Samoan language coming up at 9:30. But for right now, let's go into our musica. Let's turn it up with Drums of the Islands Ka Pena right here on your favorite station, 531 PI.

a good old classic, Doobie Brothers, and before then was good old Prince. Know my heart, mate. Lofa lava, very good morning. And, let's do first check-in, first of all. How are you? Oh, fantastic. I like it. There you go. I love it when you smile. Just a reminder, looking after our families is what Pacific families do best. So here's a quick message about immunisation, why it makes a real difference for those who need the most protection. That's right, my dear Kainga. So especially winter, you know, the one thing that it is really important in all our Pacific communities is looking out after each other. So I recently watched a video featuring Tane and his whānau, and it really stayed with me. Their son lives with immune deficiency. So even something as common as a cold can become very serious. And that is why their family chose the immunization, not just because to protect themselves, but to help protect those immune systems that need that little extra support. So what I liked about this video is not about telling people what to do or making anyone feel judged, but it's simply a family sharing the story and the reasons behind the choices they made. Now, it made me think about the conversation, so we have our own families. These are important discussions as more we share our experiences. So we learn from one another. So if you haven't seen Tanya's story, you can jump onto our 531PI Facebook page, right? And you can have a watch, and I'd love to know what you think as well. And if you're looking for trusted information about immunisation, then visit info.health.nz/Tanya. That's info.health.nz/Tane. More great music coming along the way. We've got Marley in the mix as well. But right now, let's go with the Gizo Street Jazz, Malanga featuring Shazi. Let's go to the Solomon Islands at 531 PI.

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9: 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And Dala Fulop, welcome back to Island Time. You are with Tapuala Mālo, filling in for Ina Antelfinger this week. 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More coming up next at 10. We have our weather, followed by more great music coming up by Glenn Jackson, Daniel Ray Costello. But here's Māori, yours truly.
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2: Talofa Lavam and good morning in Tāmaki Makaurau, and for the rest of the country, let's take a look at our weather. And we're looking at sunny skies and currently at 9 degrees, and we're expecting a high of 14 later today. So make sure to keep that jacket handy, you just never know. Now let's also checking in with our traffic. We don't have any reports as yet to any major breakdowns or any incidents. But if you do experience any delays, give us a call here in the studio, 0800 000 531. And that is your weather and traffic update. For the meantime, back into the musica. 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
1: Title of a Love of Marlo Lillet, Anna Leah Brown with more great music. Just before then, Glenn Jackson, Sweet Takihi. Yeah, not a bad morning to have a Sweet Takihi right now. I can feel it. Anyway, coming up on the show this morning, we have our Two Fingers Facts coming up very, very soon. More great music with the latest by Subtribe, their latest track, Te Waka. We also got Katie Lang and Alpha Blondie. Then we have our Tongan news in the Tongan language at 10:30. No ma haere mai, turn it on. Let's go to Ofa Ali with Lembuna, 5:31 p.m.

Oete Waka, Sub Chime. 27 minutes after 10, Tala for Love, and welcome to Island Time. It is time for our Two Fingers Facts this morning. With Pacific languages, Samoan is growing faster than most any other language in Aotearoa. Now, this is brought up by Stat New Zealand, says that Samoan is still the most spoken Pacific language in Aotearoa. So that is really good to know. And that is probably why every kid knows the phrase, or the phrase, go get the remote. Anyway, moving along. Rugby league. Many NRL teams have Pacific players filling their forward packs. And you can see this in the club rosters and the weekly team lists as well. Fiji has more than 300 islands and only around 100 inhabited. And that is according to Fiji's government tourist data as well. Looking into the netball, Pacific players are often some of the best shooters and mid-court stars in the ANZ Premiership as well. So, and that was looked at on the weekly match stats that will back this up as well. Also, the Cook Islands has one of the highest rates of people living overseas compared to its population. And that was based on the census and also the Cook Island census and the New Zealand immigration data. So all of that is there as well. So that is today's Two Fingers Facts. Well, I know my ones are true, but his ones are totally pepilo. But coming up next is our Tonga news in the Tongan language. Diana Ross, Ain't No Mountain High Enough, 5:31 p.m.

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2: Malala Maria hoe ki pe malole le tonga tope ko fripo motulal mo ngongo a ho tu site ko ni tolmo fulu sune wa fe wa no. 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

0: Another classic, Katie Lang, Consecrate Me. Now, just listening to the song, it just made me constantly craving for Funkiki. Oh, righty. Especially for the morning. It is coming up to 10 minutes to 11. Alrighty, whānau. Just a reminder that I came across a really touching video. Tane and his whānau, their son, has an immune deficiency. And so a small illness can become very serious. What I'm appreciated the most is about, it's not about judging anyone. It's simply one story about protecting the people they love. And you can watch on our 531PO Facebook page and let us know what you think. And for the most trusted information on immunisation, you can visit info.health.nz/tani. That is info.health.nz/tani. And more great music coming up as well. 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
1: Hey, where are you two off to?
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1: Dale for love and good morning. It's 11 o'clock. Let's take a look at our weather. Tamaki Makaurau, right now we're sitting around 10 degrees and we're looking at a cool, clear day ahead and plenty of sunshine pushing through this afternoon, and high today reaches around 14 degrees. So still carry with you a light jacket. A kind of a day earlier on, it should warm up slightly as the days move quite quickly as well. Looking at traffic, pretty slow on State Highway 1 approaching the city, and moderate flow around the school zones, and also motorways are otherwise steady. No major incidents to report at this time. So if you are heading into the city, just make sure you've got plenty of time ahead. Otherwise, you can always give us a call if you experience any delays or any issues on the road. 0800 000 5381. And back into the music. Let's go to the Cook Islands this time. Sawi Diao.
2: 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Pacific people together.

0: Valentine.
1: Nissan Bullet Manaka, 5 minutes after 11, title for Love and Manorili. It is time for one thing you're trying to get done today. Yeah, I know, right? I know something is real simple today, but no long list, no overthinking. Now, if you could finish one thing today, what could it be? Just one. Now, you don't need a whole to-do list or 10 things, just the one thing that you feel good about getting done before the day is over. Because let's be honest, most of us start the day with big plans, emails, calls, errands, gym, cleaning, catching up on everything. Now, it really starts picking what actually gets done. So today we're narrowing it down. Now, if you had to choose one thing, what is it? Maybe finishing your work early, maybe finally replying to that message you've been avoiding, because if it keeps bothering you, then I would suggest, replying to it, because we are all famous for that when it comes to messages that we don't want to apply to or reapply. Okay, or maybe getting through the day without stress. So all of it counts. So just text us right now, what is the one thing today? And then we'll throw it out there on there as well. So it could be serious, it could be simple, it could be something funny. Survive my boss today, hit the gym after work, or finally clean the car, or get through your Tuesday without falling asleep. There is no judgment, just real life. Alrighty, so give us a call, 0800-0531. What is the one thing that you're trying right now to get done today? Alright, or flick us a text to 531 what you try to get done. More great music lined up. We've got Sweet Anari. We also have Noni Liu Fau and Konsiki in the mix. Let's go with Pacific Soul. Alright.

0: Noni Leo Fao featuring COC Jamwise, Out of Love. 17 minutes after 11. Pakalovalai atu mālō lelei. All right, we've got some texts and honestly some calls rolling in. Today was the question out there, was the one thing that you could finish today, and whatever that may be. Thank you for to those who sent texts and also called in. The one thing today, to look busy at work so nobody gives me extra jobs. Yangali. Another one was survive the shift without checking the clock every 5 minutes. That sounds like me a bit. Finally reply to the messages I've been ignoring since last week. Maybe. Eat lunch without someone stealing my food from the fridge again. Getting through meetings without my camera being turned on. Praying for the Wi-Fi issues. Don't we all want that sometimes? Clean my car, or at least move the empty bottles out of sight. Make it through the day without buying takeaways again. Already failed once. Ooh. Finish one assignment that I've been starting for 3 days now. Oh, yes, that's an important one. Get that one completed. Try not to fall asleep after lunch. This is a serious battle. Yes, I know what it's like when you had a full tummy and then that's it. Yeah, you just want to go to sleep. And lastly, get home and act like I had a productive day, even if I haven't. That's exactly real life, no filters. Some of you are aiming big today and some of you are just aiming to survive the Tuesday. Honestly, it's either way, we're backing you. Keep those coming in. Text us to 531 or give us a call, 0800 200 531. What is the one thing that is on your mind today to get done? What is the one thing that you want to get done today? What would it be? Just give us a call, flick us a text. Don't forget to follow us and like us on all our social media platforms. And you can stream on our website. Yeah, 24/7. Tell everyone all about it. Coming up at 11:30, we have our Tongan news in the Tongan language.
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Bring people together. It's 5:31 PM. Tano Falava Malulili. 28 minutes after 11 coming up next is our Tongan news in the Tongan language. Back into the music with beautiful Erica. Wonderful. It's 5:31 PM.

Lily, and welcome to the show. If you just tuned in, I'm Top Wanamaro, filling in for Tofinga and Ina this week. And now I put out the question, what is the one thing that you want to complete today? And thank you for those who continuously sending it. So before we wrap up our show, we're just going to wrap up with some of the amazing feedback. My one thing today is to stop pretending I'll go to the gym after work. I'll try not to spend my whole lunch break scrolling through TikTok again. Yeah, we know that ain't going to happen. Drink enough water today. I've been surviving on vibes and coffee. Ooh. Reply to emails so that my boss stops saying, just following up. Ooh, now that is a big reply to the emails, because otherwise you're just going to keep getting just following up. Get through the day without opening Uber Eats. Ooh. Fold the laundry that's been on the chair since Sunday. Ooh, that sounds like my house. Survive this shift without getting dragged into drama at work. Be productive for at least 20 minutes. Aiming high today. Yo, stop saying I'll do it later and actually do it later. Make it home without falling asleep on the bus. Yep, that sounds like me on the train sometime on a busy day. Fall asleep and end up all the way on the other side. And don't embarrass myself in meetings today. That's the goal. Eating something healthy, then probably eat chips away. Ooh. Finish one thing so I can lie and say I had a productive day. Avoiding my chat group because they're too loud this morning. And lastly, just to make it to 5 p.m. without quitting my job in my head. Yangali. There you have it. Thank you so much for replying. Well, we're going to wrap up our show very soon. But right now, let's go with the servants. Hina, 531 PI.

0: bringing Pacific people together. It's 5:31 PI. Our big love for everyone who texted it, and that is us for today, and shared your one thing today, from surviving your shift, avoiding drama, getting things done, or just making it to 5 PM in one piece. Well, we've all feel you on it, and at the end of the day, it doesn't have to be everything done. Sometimes it just can be getting that one win for yourself, even if it's small, and it still counts. So don't forget, coming up next at midday, we have the lovely Nimai on Pacific Days, so you can send on continuous in the love, and call the studio 0800 000 531. We're always locked in with you, and that's our show. So stay safe, keep moving, and keep shining, and keep smiling, and
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3: Kia ora, Aotearoa. 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
4: 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All together, Auckland.
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0: Every now and then, I think you might like to hear something from us. Nice, pleasing. But there's just one thing.
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4: Emergency department overnight. A staff member told the NZ Herald the patient was found unresponsive in the waiting room toilet and could not be revived. It is understood the patient reportedly spent 9 hours waiting to be seen in the overcrowded waiting room. New Zealand Nurses Organisation delegate Tracy Chisholm said the ED was overwhelmed with 300 patient presentations, the busiest she'd seen in the ED in her career.
5: That was the worst day I've seen in 18 years. I believe over 300 for the day. At one point, I had 48 patients that needed that primary nurse assessment in the waiting room. On top of the ones that had their, it was standing room only. We brought out extra chairs.
4: The Broadcasting Standards Authority is set to shut, ending decades of oversight of New Zealand's broadcasters. Broadcasting Minister Paul Goldsmith says New Zealand's media landscape has changed dramatically, but regulatory settings have not kept up. BSA Chief Executive Stacey Wood says it's going to be harder to regulate or monitor harmful racial or discriminatory content.
6: Other media channels, if there is content that is discriminatory, abusive or harmful towards a person or a section of the community, it's going to be much harder to do anything or expect anything to be done about that. Yeah, it's a little bit scary to think of the kinds that we might start to see more often in some media.
4: Labour MP Shannon Halbert hopes providing wraparound services for trainee tradees will help to stem the exodus of Kiwis heading to Australia for better pay and conditions. Labour's apprenticeship boost scheme will pay employers $500 a month for 1 year to take on apprentices, helping paying for things like wages and ensuring apprentices can keep earning while training. Shannon Halbert says the scheme provides job certainty for young tradees and the tools and support they need.
7: We know that it supports employers to open up job opportunities to support and train young people on site. And we've included additional trades, areas like hair and beauty, retail, sport and rec, water construction are important areas that we want to open up those opportunities to.
4: The University of Waikato will lead new research aimed at making mental health services work better for Pacific families by ensuring care reflects Pacific cultures, values, and ways of life. The Health Research Council has allocated $1.2 million to fund the 3-year program, which seeks to make it easier for Pacific people to achieve better mental health outcomes. Associate Dean Pacific, Dr. Sione Vaka, says Pacific people need to see themselves in the system and build a genuine relationship with it. He says the program is grounded in culture and Indigenous knowledge, so communities can connect meaningfully. Niue women's doubles bowler Lindsay Tangalangi, is questioning why she has not been included in Niue's Commonwealth Games squad following claims she is still unfit to compete at the event. She says the Niue team management claims she has not fully recovered, despite claiming to be medically cleared to resume training and compete at the Games.
8: The chef de mission was concerned about my training and me being ready to compete. It started when I was bitten by a dog in Niue at the end of April. The former chief